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Jane, Jefferson Starship, 99.3, 103.7 WCXR. They were at the Bloomsburg Fair a few years back. Remember, they filled in for Pat Benatar. She couldn't perform last minute kind of deal. We'll talk about the Bloomsburg Fair and how you can win your way in coming up. Right now, it's Van Halen.

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6: Your AccuWeather forecast. Tonight will be mainly clear and cooler, marking the coolest night in months with a low of 46. Tomorrow looks pleasant with low humidity, starting mostly sunny in the morning and transitioning to sun with areas of high clouds. Expect a high of 74. Tomorrow night will be partly cloudy with a low of 53. Wednesday will bring sun shining through high clouds, reaching a high of 79. Thursday will be humid with intervals of bright sunshine, leading to an afternoon thunderstorm with a high of 82. For AccuWeather, I'm meteorologist Jason Caterina.
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The Susquehanna Valley's home of rock and roll, WZXR. Start your day here with Bob and Tom every weekday morning, 6 till 10. You know, always a good time with Bob and Tom. Get that day started with a laugh. Ram Jam in. Sublime standing by. 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

0: What I Got, Sublime, 99.3, 103.7 WCXR. We've got a midweek event on the event calendar. Lewisburg Downtown Partnership inviting the community to its third annual soiree. That's happening this Wednesday, 5:30, Campus Theater. They'll celebrate another year of progress in downtown Lewisburg, recognize community partnerships, and look ahead to what's next. This year is going to feature the first ever Impact on Market Street Award, plus heavy hors d'oeuvres. I imagine that means you could fill up on the hors d'oeuvres. Refreshments, a silent auction. You need to RSVP if you want to attend. They've got an email address, info@lewisburgpa.com, or give them a call at 523-1743. 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Coming up, we've got Dire Straits, also Bad Company.
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0: Bad Company. The song, the album, and the band, all of the same name. That is a one-off right there. Mark, Mac, and you as we make our way through a Monday night. You know, we've got a good stretch of weather, clear and chilly overnight tonight. Low of 47. More sunshine tomorrow with a high of 74. Could see some clouds in the afternoon tomorrow. Wednesday, clouds and sun, high 79. Now, Thursday, we do have a chance of an afternoon thunderstorm, but we're going to get up to about 82. So we've got a good-looking week here as we get down to the end of summer. Straight ahead, more rock. We got Poison coming up.
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0: Kim Basinger said the hardest acting role she's ever had was the video for that. She played the corpse in that one. Good stuff. Boy, that was a crazy video. Every once in a while, you know, I think of those videos, I got to pull them out, go down a little YouTube rabbit hole and check them all out. Hey, we've got more NASCAR racing coming your way this weekend. 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
5: Your AccuWeather forecast. Tonight will be mainly clear and cooler, marking the coolest night in months with a low of 46. Tomorrow looks pleasant with low humidity, starting mostly sunny in the morning and transitioning to sun with areas of high clouds. Expect a high of 74. Tomorrow night will be partly cloudy with a low of 53. Wednesday will bring sun shining through high clouds, reaching a high of 79. Thursday will be humid with intervals of bright sunshine, leading to an afternoon thunderstorm with a high of 82. For AccuWeather, I'm meteorologist Jason Caterina.
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On Mondays and Wednesdays, you get flowers from Janet's Floral. Great way to go, guys. Here we go with Bon Jovi.

0: Pearl Jam, 99.3 103.7 WZXR. Well, we had a full day of the NFL yesterday. Steelers with a win 20-13 over the Falcons. We had the Eagles over the Commanders 24-22. Bills with a big win 36-31 over the Texans. Now, if you're talking about the NFL this year, even though there's a bunch of games you can watch for free, it's going to be pretty expensive to watch if you don't have a digital antenna to watch the games for free. They say it'll cost you $484 for the season. That would include getting YouTube's TV sports plan, Amazon Prime Video. You got some games on there you want to watch, Netflix, and you're going to need Peacock as well to watch all the games. But they say, you know, with the antenna, CBS, Fox, and NBC, you'll get the free stuff right there. But boy, definitely making it a little more harder and a little bit more expensive to watch our beloved NFL games. We got the Broncos and Chiefs on tonight. Toto and Billy Joel are coming up.
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0: 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Nothing but loud guitars, pounding drums, rock that never takes its foot off the gas. We pull the slow ones out from 5 to 6, the Rush Hour Rock Block. 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

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Boy, I'm sad losing Frank Beard, drummer for ZZ Top. We already lost Dusty Hill. They're going to keep it going. Billy Gibbons says he's not done yet. They got people right there. You know, Elwood's with them for like 30 years as the bass tech. Just stepped into the bass gig and still going. I love to see it. Here we go. Sharp Dressed Man, ZZ Top.

0: Crazy on You Heart, 99.3 103.7 WZXR. 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Doors open at 11. Games begin at 1. Tickets are $30. $500 cash prize for the final game. Four tickets. 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
6: Your AccuWeather forecast. Tonight will be mainly clear and cooler, marking the coolest night in months with a low of 46. Tomorrow looks pleasant with low humidity, starting mostly sunny in the morning and transitioning to sun with areas of high clouds. Expect a high of 74. Tomorrow night will be partly cloudy with a low of 53. Wednesday will bring sun shining through high clouds, reaching a high of 79. Thursday will be humid with intervals of bright sunshine, leading to an afternoon thunderstorm with a high of 82. For AccuWeather, I'm meteorologist Jason Caterina.
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0: 3 Days Grace, 99.3-1037 WCXR. 171st Bloomsburg Fair is coming our way, September 25th through October 3rd. Who's ready for an apple dumpling? I'd like to be first in line for that. Hey, we got a shot for you to win your way into the fair and win some great tickets all this week and all next week. Live and Jet are coming our way for a Saturday night show. You can win your way in. See Skillet, September 28th, Truck and Tractor Pulls, Demolition Derby, Figure Eight Racing. We've got your tickets along with fair entry. 171st Bloomsburg Fair, September 25th through October 3rd. And we'll see you out there with our super roving radio. Look for us on the Midway. Straight ahead, we've got Europe, also Nirvana.
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0: 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Big show on Saturday night was the Beatles versus the Stones, a musical showdown. The Journey Bank Community Arts Center. We're going to keep it going with another big show this Saturday night. Brett Floyd, The Moon, The Wall, and Beyond. Also, we've got the Vampire Circus coming in Rocktober. Get the Lead Out. The Led Zeppelin tribute band, been around a long time. One of the best in the biz. They're back for another Saturday night in Rocktober as well. And just announced Styx coming back February 17th. Coming up, we've got more rock, AC/DC on the way.
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Boulevard of Broken Dreams by Green Day, WZXR. Hey, make sure to tune in to Freddie Hammer all the rest of this week. We've got a big show coming up on Sunday. Rumors ATL.

0: 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So make sure to tune in tomorrow to Freddie Hammer. 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
7: Your AccuWeather forecast. Tonight will be mainly clear and cooler, marking the coolest night in months with a low of 46. Tomorrow looks pleasant with low humidity, starting mostly sunny in the morning and transitioning to sun with areas of high clouds. Expect a high of 74. Tomorrow night will be partly cloudy with a low of 53. Wednesday will bring sun shining through high clouds, reaching a high of 79. Thursday will be humid with intervals of bright sunshine, leading to an afternoon thunderstorm with a high of 82. For AccuWeather, I'm meteorologist Jason Caterina.
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0: Will you follow the latest from Evanescence? 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The Washingtonville Volunteer Fire Company is having a cash and gift card bingo this Saturday, Strawberry Ridge Road in Danville. Doors open at 11. 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Tickets are $30 with a $500 cash prize for the final game. 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And that is brought to you by the twisted tastiness of Carmelicious pretzel rods, exclusively from Lang's Chocolates. Get some today. Straight ahead, Jimi Hendrix and the Scorpions.
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0: Wind of Change, Scorpions, 99.3 WZXR. Would you look at that? Our time together has run out. Don't forget, stick around for that 1 o'clock rock block, just about an hour away. I'll be back tomorrow night. Meet you right here at 7 o'clock. And look out, streets, here I come.
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0: Generations. Geisinger. Here in Muncie. Here in Jersey Shore. Here where it matters. Geisinger.
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3: Your AccuWeather forecast. Overnight will be mainly clear and cooler, making it the coolest night we've seen in months with a low of 45. Tomorrow, Tuesday, expect pleasant weather with low humidity. The morning will be mostly sunny, followed by sun and areas of high clouds. The high will reach 73. Tuesday night will be partly cloudy with a low of 53. On Wednesday, expect sun shining through high clouds with a high of 79. Thursday will bring humid conditions with intervals of bright sunshine and the possibility of an afternoon thunderstorm. The high will be 82. For AccuWeather, I'm meteorologist Jason Caterina.
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4: Your AccuWeather forecast. Overnight will be mainly clear and cooler, making it the coolest night we've seen in months with a low of 45. Tomorrow, Tuesday, expect pleasant weather with low humidity. The morning will be mostly sunny, followed by sun and areas of high clouds. The high will reach 73. Tuesday night will be partly cloudy with a low of 53. On Wednesday, expect sun shining through high clouds with a high of 79. Thursday will bring humid conditions with intervals of bright sunshine and the possibility of an afternoon thunderstorm. The high will be 82. For AccuWeather, I'm meteorologist Jason Caterina.
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3: Your AccuWeather forecast. Overnight will be mainly clear and cooler, making it the coolest night we've seen in months with a low of 45. Tomorrow, Tuesday, expect pleasant weather with low humidity. The morning will be mostly sunny, followed by sun and areas of high clouds. The high will reach 73. Tuesday night will be partly cloudy with a low of 53. On Wednesday, expect sun shining through high clouds with a high of 79. Thursday will bring humid conditions with intervals of bright sunshine and the possibility of an afternoon thunderstorm. The high will be 82. For AccuWeather, I'm meteorologist Jason Caterina.
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8: Your AccuWeather forecast. Overnight will be mainly clear and cooler, making it the coolest night we've seen in months with a low of 45. Tomorrow, Tuesday, expect pleasant weather with low humidity. The morning will be mostly sunny, followed by sun and areas of high clouds. The high will reach 73. Tuesday night will be partly cloudy with a low of 53. On Wednesday, expect sun shining through high clouds with a high of 79. Thursday will bring humid conditions with intervals of bright sunshine and the possibility of an afternoon thunderstorm. The high will be 82. For AccuWeather, I'm meteorologist Jason Caterina.
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5: Your AccuWeather forecast. Overnight will be mainly clear and cooler, making it the coolest night we've seen in months with a low of 45. Tomorrow, Tuesday, expect pleasant weather with low humidity. The morning will be mostly sunny, followed by sun and areas of high clouds. The high will reach 73. Tuesday night will be partly cloudy with a low of 53. On Wednesday, expect sun shining through high clouds with a high of 79. Thursday will bring humid conditions with intervals of bright sunshine and the possibility of an afternoon thunderstorm. The high will be 82. For AccuWeather, I'm meteorologist Jason Caterina.
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3: Your AccuWeather forecast. Overnight will be mainly clear and cooler, making it the coolest night we've seen in months with a low of 45. Tomorrow, Tuesday, expect pleasant weather with low humidity. The morning will be mostly sunny, followed by sun and areas of high clouds. The high will reach 73. Tuesday night will be partly cloudy with a low of 53. On Wednesday, expect sun shining through high clouds with a high of 79. Thursday will bring humid conditions with intervals of bright sunshine and the possibility of an afternoon thunderstorm. The high will be 82. For AccuWeather, I'm meteorologist Jason Caterina.
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1: 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And we'll recycle the old one.
0: Thanks for the rundown. 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
3: Mostly sunny with lower humidity and a high of 74 today. Good morning. I'm Freddie Hammer with this WZXR News Update. A 71-year-old Shamokin Dam woman was killed Thursday morning in a crash at Routes 1115 and Route 147 in Snyder County. State police say Bonnie Schenck entered the intersection on a green light when her car was struck on the driver's side by a pickup truck. Schenck was pronounced dead at the scene. 37-year-old Vincent Herman of Mount Pleasant Mills was the driver of the pickup and suffered a suspected minor injury. The debate over PNK Group's proposed data center in Gregg Township continued last night, with noise taking center stage. A township acoustics expert testified that the developers' proposed ordinance changes could allow significantly louder conditions than what currently exists near homes. He cited nighttime background readings as low as 28 to 29 decibels. PNK's attorney challenged the testing methods and pointed to higher average readings. The hearing remains ongoing, with more testimony and public questions still to come. And Lock Haven's Halloween Parade returns Saturday, October 24th, stepping off at 10 a.m. from East Main and Henderson Streets. Participants can begin lining up at 9:30 with no registration fee required. The parade ends at Triangle Park, where families can enjoy an after-party, awards, children's activities, and refreshments. Political entries and messages will not be allowed. And checking sports, in the NFL yesterday, Chiefs over the Broncos, 31-10. Coming up this week, NFL on Thursday, Lions versus the Bills. They'll play 8:15 p.m. Thursday evening on Prime Video. And on Sunday, Eagles versus the Titans at 1 on Fox. Steelers play the Patriots at 1 on CBS. Major League Baseball from yesterday, White Sox over the Guardians, 7-3. Orioles beat the Mets, 2-1. Yankees over the Twins, 8-3. And Major League Baseball tonight, Brewers play the Pirates, 6:40 p.m., as well as the Phillies versus the Nationals, 6:45 p.m., both on MLB.tv. 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

0: Thursday morning in a crash at Routes 1115 and Route 147 in Snyder County. State police say Bonnie Schenck entered the intersection on a green light when her car was struck on the driver's side by a pickup truck. Schenck was pronounced dead at the scene. 37-year-old Vincent Herman of Mount Pleasant Mills was the driver of the pickup and suffered a suspected minor injury. The debate over PNK Group's proposed data center in Gregg Township continued last night, with noise taking center stage. A township acoustics expert testified that the developer's proposed ordinance changes could allow significantly louder conditions than what currently exists near homes. He cited nighttime background readings as low as 28 to 29 decibels. PNK's attorney challenged the testing methods and pointed to higher average readings. The hearing remains ongoing, with more testimony and public questions still to come. And Lock Haven's Halloween Parade returns Saturday, October 24th, stepping off at 10 a.m. from East Main and Henderson Streets. Participants can begin lining up at 9:30, with no registration fee required. The parade ends at Triangle Park, where families can enjoy an after-party, awards, children's activities, and refreshments. Political entries and messages will not be allowed. And checking sports, in the NFL yesterday, Chiefs over the Broncos, 31-10. Coming up this week, NFL on Thursday, Lions versus the Bills. They'll play 8:15 p.m. Thursday evening on Prime Video. And on Sunday, Eagles versus the Titans at 1 on Fox. Steelers play the Patriots at 1 on CBS. Major League Baseball from yesterday, White Sox over the Guardians, 7-3. Orioles beat the Mets, 2-1. Yankees over the Twins, 8-3. And Major League Baseball tonight, Brewers play the Pirates, 6:40 p.m., as well as the Phillies versus the Nationals, 6:45 p.m., both on MLB.tv. I'm Freddie Hammer with this WZXR News Update.
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1: See,
0: back.
1: My goal is every time we come back
0: to the Bob and
1: to
0: Tom
1: make
0: Show,
1: him stumble and chuckle. Catch him off guard.
0: You know, I don't stumble.
2: What do you do?
0: I pause.
2: Oh.
0: I
2: like that.
0: Reflect.
2: Yes.
0: Mm-hmm. Every now and then I'll say, Exactly. We're in the O'Reilly Auto Parts Studios. There's Christy Lee at the Incogni News Desk.
2: Hello.
0: Hello, Jeff Oskey.
3: Hello.
0: Hello, Josh Arnold.
4: I have an animal question for the group.
0: All right, sir.
2: This is a chinchilla.
0: Ace Cosby.
5: Oh, hello.
0: I'm Chick McGee, and I apologize, Tom. We have not mentioned Christy's new addition to the room. It's a stuffed chinchilla.
2: A listener sent this to me. No note attached. Thank you, whoever did it.
4: Is that taxidermied?
2: No. I think it's just stuffed.
0: So what if you brought that to the taxidermy class that you were taking, and you go, I think I really got this one. I think I nailed it. And
4: it's very cute.
0: There it
2: it's
0: is,
2: very
0: yeah.
2: cute.
1: Now, what's your animal question, Josh?
4: My cats, Gravy and Biscuit,
2: yes.
4: They are three, which means they are now, they're due for their distemper vaccinations.
0: Oh.
2: Right.
4: And the word distemper has always made me laugh because it sounds like a shot you would give an animal to make them more friendly.
0: Yeah.
4: Calm them down.
2: Yeah.
0: Really just couches.
4: An awful viral disease that causes vomiting and diarrhea and all that. But, so distemper. Why? It's just what it kind of reminds me of one of those things of like euthanasia. It doesn't quite sound like what it is.
1: Well, euthanasia sounds. Oh, that's really cool. Bunch of young Japanese dudes.
2: Euthanasia.
4: Well, that's a punk album, isn't it? Euthanasia.
1: Yeah. But euthanasia. It's a nice way to say something awful.
2: Yeah.
4: Yeah, and why? It's the same with distemper. Why distemper?
2: What would you have named it?
4: Your cat's going to crap itself to death. I mean, that's going to – I feel like some
1: – That's just too ungainly.
4: Hey, your cat needs distemper. Well, no, she's already pretty sweet.
5: Yeah.
1: Hey, your cat's going to get you crap yourself to death disease.
4: I'm going now to get the shot. Yeah.
1: All right.
0: So
4: humans don't need distemper. I guess we can't get it. I don't know.
0: So you're going to the vet on a well kitty visit, right? Like a well baby, like a well puppy.
1: Yeah.
0: They're not sick. They're not.
4: I can't be in there. I don't want to see them get their shots.
0: No kidding?
4: They do fine.
0: All right.
4: I don't like it. And I don't want them associating me with
2: shots.
4: Oh, yeah.
1: Okay. So that's the real thing. Yeah.
4: Right,
1: yeah.
4: Right.
1: You don't want, but they're still going to think, wait a minute. He's the guy that put us in the car that brought it. They're not that stupid.
4: I'm just going to put them in the back of an Uber and tip the Uber guy to do it.
1: There's a service.
5: I'll take your cats, Josh. $100. I'll pick them up. I'll take them. I'll get their shots. I'll bring them back home.
4: Does $100 include the shot?
5: No.
2: Oh no, because the shots are going to be a whole lot more.
4: Oh, you know what? I'll
2: consider
4: this.
5: All right.
0: Okay, you know what? You take your dogs and it's like, okay, we got all every year there's a series and they go, oh, well, that'll be $793.40. It's like, what are you talking about?
2: Last time it was $1,400.
0: What the hell did
2: I love my vet. Don't get me wrong. I hate to say this on the air, but I'm going to. This year for their shots, we went to Tractor Supply. It was half the price, and it was I was in and out.
1: Would they back the tractor over them and took them out?
2: No.
1: Yeah, we're going to euthanize the dog.
4: Yeah.
0: No. The only problem though is they can only eat diesel fuel now.
1: Very expensive.
0: Very expensive.
2: And I hope Matt's not listening. Matt, it's not you. I love you. I couldn't. It was just so much money. It's so expensive.
5: Well, it used to be like $300, and then they introduced pet insurance.
2: Thank you.
5: And now, for some reason, everything costs double.
2: Yeah.
5: Because, you know, insurance, always a positive.
2: Mm.
1: Could we move on, please?
5: Sorry.
2: Okay. I don't want to piss your vet off. I'm sorry.
1: Next.
2: A growing number of restaurants are trying various ways to discourage and even ban cell phone use. Antagonist, a cocktail bar in Charlotte, North Carolina.
0: I don't want anything to do with this bar. Go ahead.
2: They lock your phone in a yonder pouch? What is that?
1: Because it's over there.
0: Yeah. They keep the pouches over yonder.
2: And it can only be opened by staff. Some Chick-fil-A locations have so-called cell phone co-ops, a cardboard box that, coop, I guess is what they mean, where you can request to put their phones in while they eat. So you can put Chick-fil-A, so it would be a coop.
1: What?
2: Yeah, so they have a cardboard box called a coop, and you put your phone in it while you're eating, so you're not tempted to look at your phone.
1: Because, well, that's kind of handy. I mean, sorry, look, I can't talk. I'm at Chick-fil-A. You know the rules.
2: Yeah.
1: Bye. Click.
4: Leave your phone in the car.
2: At El Condomino in Verona, Italy, patrons are offered a free bottle of wine if they surrender their phones before the meal. Other eateries like the Edge in Manhattan are less strict, that they do not offer Wi-Fi and instead encourage customers to connect with one another.
1: Yeah, but you walk in, they've got that QR code instead of a menu.
0: Oh, will you stop it with that?
2: No, a lot of places don't do that anymore.
0: You don't look at a menu anyway. Be honest. Even before the pandemic. Hey, what's good here? I've seen you do it a million times, and if you have lunch, you'll do it today.
1: Yeah, I do that a lot.
0: All right, then. So let us have our QR code.
1: When they've got the QR code on the menu, first of all, I think if they're going to do that, please put pictures of the food. I don't know why that's discouraged by high-end restaurants. I'd like to see what that looks like. What am I getting?
4: Every QR code I've done that, it looks exactly like the menu, only in internet form.
2: Right.
4: Yeah. It's like they
2: exactly.
4: just copied the
2: yeah.
4: menu.
0: Right.
4: So
0: yeah.
4: It's what you'd be looking at anyway.
1: Yeah, but I'd rather have a nice photograph of...
4: Yeah, but not many restaurants.
1: Duck under glass.
5: So you love Chinese restaurants.
2: Yeah.
0: Number six with Snow Pea.
5: They always have the pictures above the counter.
1: Yeah, I like the Japanese ones that have the sculptures in the window.
0: Is that right?
4: Yeah, the shellacked sort of.
1: Yeah, they
2: shellac
1: have
2: sushi.
1: Yeah, you walk
0: the actual entree, but they put.
1: In Tokyo, you walk in, they got everything right there on the window. Here's what you're looking at. Go get it.
0: What would you do to a guy? You're in the restaurant at your table. You're seated. And this guy looks over at your meal. And he asks you, oh, what's that? That looks good. What would you tell that guy? Because that's what you do all the time.
1: And
0: what do you got over there? Oh, that looks good.
1: Especially when you go to a place that has weird food, you want to know what you're getting.
0: I'm not going to go eat weird food because I don't like weird food.
2: And they change their menu daily so they can be...
1: I'm just
2: very
1: saying,
2: time-consuming to put pictures up.
1: The thing is, if you have to sit down and use the QR code, now you've got everybody at the table suddenly looking at their phones. That's a conversation killer.
2: I'm trying to think the last time I went to a restaurant where they had no menus.
0: I can think of another conversation
1: killer. I can
0: tell you
1: one right now.
2: Really?
1: Yeah.
0: Hmm. Well, sorry to bother you. Have a QR code or is it a menu?
2: Oh,
1: yep.
2: That
0: they do.
2: One. Okay. Well, okay.
0: All right.
1: So I'm just saying. I'd like to see, hey, if we're going to the trouble, put some photos up there. I want to see what this looks like. Okay. Now,
2: fair
1: I'm sorry,
2: enough.
1: What else have you got?
0: If I'm you, you go into a restaurant and just keep saying picture over and over again. Picture, picture, picture, picture.
4: Like a representative on the phone.
0: That's right.
4: Picture,
0: picture, picture.
4: Okay. Sorry.
2: A new report reveals how much Americans have spent on OnlyFans.
0: Uh-oh.
2: In 2025, what do you think was spent?
0: I'm going to go $11 billion.
4: Yeah, I'm definitely going a billion.
0: Yeah.
2: You know, $4.825 billion.
4: Okay.
0: All right.
2: American users are forecasted to spend $5.256 billion this year alone, up 8.9%.
4: That's just America.
0: Wow.
5: And that's probably spread out among, 15 women get the majority of that, and the other 99% make $1,000 a month.
2: If that, you're not wrong at all. Yeah.
1: How does it work? I've never been on it. How do you find who you're looking for? I mean, is there a menu? Or?
4: Usually, I haven't been on it in a couple of years because it's not fun.
2: Mm-hmm.
4: But the Instagram. So that's where they would say, "Hey, go to my OnlyFans if you want a spicier version of this."
1: Okay. Hmm.
2: Men account for nearly 90% of U.S. OnlyFans spending, while women accounted for just, what would that be, 10%. North Dakota, Nevada, Colorado, West Virginia, and Arizona spend more per capita than California does, though California is still ranked number one in total spending with $675 million, because there are more people there, I would assume.
1: I mean, North Dakota, that makes sense. Odds are you're not going to see any actual human beings in any given day. So
4: there could be some loneliness issues. Yeah. Right.
1: They should call it lonely fans.
2: Yeah. Worldwide, the U.S. was the number one per capita on OnlyFans, followed by, what do you think? What country?
4: Japan.
2: Chick?
0: Turkey.
2: Finland.
0: Ah!
2: And then the U.K.
1: Finland?
2: Mm-hmm.
1: I thought that was a list of Bushfest up there. What's going on?
2: Finland?
1: Maybe that's just...
0: Well, that doesn't mean
1: Sweden
0: doesn't mean they're not having sex. It's because they're heavy on the bush. Right?
2: right? So you think people, Finnish people are bushy?
1: Yeah, it's freezing up there.
0: No, no, you mean freezing.
2: I mean, you don't want to shave
0: it. No, it'd be warm down there.
2: Yeah.
0: It was bushy. Yeah.
4: You get chapped lips.
1: Okay. Yeah. Sorry. I'm guilty.
0: Hey, Tom, you hear that? Chapped lips.
1: Coming up, Kostaki Economopoulos with our NFL report. Coming up, comedian Chris Porter. Coming up, a lady took all her clothes off on an airplane.
2: Woo.
1: They had to, of course, land.
0: Wah.
1: Why has everyone going nuts on airplanes lately?
2: I don't know. Alcohol? Is that it?
1: I think maybe alcohol plus.
2: Yeah.
1: We'll find out more about that. And can your deodorant cause you to crash your car?
0: Well, you better be careful until you hear the story, okay?
1: Hey, okay. We are in the O'Reilly Auto Parts studios. This is the Bob and Tom Show.
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17: Mostly sunny with lower humidity and a high of 74 today. Good morning, I'm Freddie Hammer with this WZXR News Update. A 71-year-old Shamokin Dam woman was killed Thursday morning in a crash at Routes 1115 and Route 147 in Snyder County. State police say Bonnie Schenck entered the intersection on a green light when her car was struck on the driver's side by a pickup truck. Schenck was pronounced dead at the scene. 37-year-old Vincent Herman of Mount Pleasant Mills was the driver of the pickup and suffered a suspected minor injury. The debate over PNK Group's proposed data center in Gregg Township continued last night, with noise taking center stage. A township acoustics expert testified that the developers' proposed ordinance changes could allow significantly louder conditions than what currently exists near homes. He cited nighttime background readings as low as 28 to 29 decibels. PNK's attorney challenged the testing methods and pointed to higher average readings. The hearing remains ongoing, with more testimony and public questions still to come. And Lock Haven's Halloween Parade returns Saturday, October 24th, stepping off at 10 a.m. from East Main and Henderson Streets. Participants can begin lining up at 9:30 with no registration fee required. The parade ends at Triangle Park, where families can enjoy an after-party, awards, children's activities, and refreshments. Political entries and messages will not be allowed. And checking sports, in the NFL yesterday, Chiefs over the Broncos, 31-10. Coming up this week, NFL on Thursday, Lions versus the Bills. They'll play 8:15 p.m. Thursday evening on Prime Video. And on Sunday, Eagles versus the Titans at 1 on Fox. Steelers play the Patriots at 1 on CBS. Major League Baseball from yesterday, White Sox over the Guardians, 7-3. Orioles beat the Mets, 2-1. Yankees over the Twins, 8-3. And Major League Baseball tonight, Brewers play the Pirates, 6:40 p.m., as well as the Phillies versus the Nationals, 6:45 p.m., both on MLB.tv. I'm Freddie Hammer with this WZXR News Update.
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2: Hi, Chick McGee.
0: Hi there. There's Jeff Oske.
5: Mr. Chick.
0: Yes, sir. And there's Josh Arnold.
5: Hi.
0: Getting Jeff and Josh mixed up today. There's Ace Cosby.
19: Howdy.
0: I'm Chick. And hello, Tom. We have a special guest, I believe.
1: Joining us via satellite, it's the man with the, there he is, the white-bearded Kostaki Economopoulos. Hey, Kostaki, how are you?
20: Morning, guys.
2: Hello.
20: Greetings.
1: Week one of the NFL complete. Your thoughts?
20: In the books. Well, it was a tough week for Ohio State fans, but at least they have the Cleveland Browns.
1: Oh.
20: Wow. Jaguars embarrass the Browns, or the Browns are embarrassing the Jaguars. Were nearby briefly. Jags won 34-10 for the dog pound. Every loss feels like 7.
0: Mm-hmm. Oh yeah, the old dog pound, dog, your dog, Tom.
20: Turns out for Cleveland, the river catching on fire was not the most embarrassing day. So that's good.
1: Okay.
0: 60 years. How long ago was that, Tom?
1: I think 60 that's years.
0: Good. Yeah, right.
20: Boy, it's 60, really, is that right?
5: No. Kostaki knows
20: it's his older
5: audience.
20: Than me?
0: It's really hung in there, yeah.
20: That'd be 70s or 80s, no?
1: Wow. No, that was way back.
2: Really?
1: Yeah, I think so.
20: Hmm. Okay.
1: Know. Randy Newman mentions it in the song.
5: Don't worry, Kostaki, it's still not the oldest reference.
20: Cleveland quarterback Deshaun Watson is on TikTok. Not the app. He's just running out of time.
0: Oh.
20: What about next year? What's this poor guy going to do for a living? I hope he's got some savings. I'm worried about the pressure on Deshaun Watson. He could probably use a massage at this point, right?
2: Yeah. It's very stressful.
20: Yeah, it's tough. This week, Josh Jacobs pleaded no contest, and so did the Cleveland Browns. Yeah, that's right. Turns out the only good defender in Cleveland is Deshaun Watson's lawyer. Very good. Very good defender. all right, Chick, you ready for this? Falcons lost, Saints lost, Panthers lost, Bucks lost. You know what that means, Chick?
0: No one in that division has. The Atlanta Falcons are tied for first.
20: That's right. The Falcons are number one.
0: Woo! all four teams in the, what is it, NFC South? 0-1. There you go.
20: 0-1.
0: Yeah.
20: I was just talking to Jason. We went through like 7 or 8 tiebreakers. We can't figure out why, but they're currently number one in the division.
0: Well, I think they're number one in the division. I think they go alphabetically at this point, I think.
20: No, it's not. We thought that too. Yeah. No, it's a bunch of things that don't apply yet, like strength of schedule and head to head, all these things, but none of them have happened yet.
0: It looks like they could go down and make some sort of effort at finding numbers like offensive efficiency or defensive acumen or something and figure out first place. Yeah.
20: Yeah, the Falcons lost their two best quarterbacks before the season started. Some teams wait till the season to lose their key players. But we are innovators over there. Falcons fans, remember, it's not how you start, it's how you finish, which is always 9. So just hang in there. We'll get there. That's how we do. You'll remember for the Falcons, Matt Ryan is the president of football.
0: Yes, that is
20: not loving what I'm seeing so far.
0: Title,
20: I've seen better presidents in North Korea. What's that?
19: Ooh.
2: Ooh. Whoa.
19: Good. You see, he's Kim Jong Uno.
20: The Falcons need a quarterback. The evidence is so clear. Even Aaron Rodgers could see it. It's very clear. Aaron Rodgers said he broke off his engagement with Shailene Woodley because she asked to sleep with another guy. Come on, Aaron. She's just doing her own research.
2: Going to get it out of her system. Come on.
1: Good callback.
20: Bears beat the Panthers 59-37. It was the highest ever scoring week one game. Diddy parties had less scoring. It was a lot of scoring.
0: Oh, Diddy parties.
20: Bears quarterback Caleb Williams is slippery. I mean, he's not 1,000 bottles of baby oil slippery, but he's slippery. Diddy's two favorite NFL teams, of course, the Oilers and the Packers. This is the first time the Jets and Giants both won on opening day since 2009. That is a lot of New York minutes ago.
2: Yeah.
20: It's been a while. The Jets have finally figured out how to fix their team. Play the Titans every week. And right after I saw you guys, the Niners went to Australia the week before to get acclimated for the game. The Rams went the day before. Here's an idea. Don't travel to the other side of the earth and try to play pro football the next day. I've been to Australia. I could barely walk from the cab to the hotel. That trip is brutal.
0: Yeah. And I've been watching football for a long time, and I have never seen so many people absolutely sure that the Rams were the team to beat in the National Football League and most certainly headed to the Super Bowl, and I didn't see a team look worse on opening week.
1: Weren't
0: than
1: they
0: the Rams.
1: Only team to score fewer than 10 points or something?
0: I think so.
1: In the first week.
20: Oh, is that right?
1: Yeah, I think so.
20: I didn't see that stat. Yeah, okay.
0: And how about the Myles Garrett thing coming out now that, I need surgery on my knee.
2: Uh-huh.
0: He probably wouldn't have given me all this money if you'd known that. Okay, never mind. What the hell?
2: Yeah.
20: Yeah, he struggled in that game. He had fewer hits than Right Said Fred.
1: Now that's obscure.
0: Now, wait a minute.
1: Not as obscure as the Cuyahoga River.
0: Hang on a second. Now, what I like to do is when I hear something, Kostaki do something like that, I like to ask what was in second and third place before you decided on Right Said Fred.
20: No, that's a great question, Chick. I very often will have a list like that.
0: That's exactly
20: right. In this case, it was like, oh, that's the one.
0: Oh, that's the one. Yeah. And what, no talk of Nana and 99 Luft Balloons?
20: Oh, that's a good, one.
1: I think Right Said Fred is the best one.
0: Right Said Fred is a good one. There's no doubt about it.
1: It's a weird, goofy name.
0: All right.
1: And a weird, goofy song.
0: Mm-hmm. How does the safety dance feel to you? Men without hats.
4: You're forgetting Pop right Goes universe. The World. That's right. Then,
0: how about Pop Goes the World?
4: No, that's Men Without Hats.
0: Yes, Men Without Hats. Yeah.
1: That would be a semi-verifiable second hit, you see. He wants it's.
0: How
1: it's
0: about One Night in Bangkok by Murray Head?
4: Yeah, I don't remember any Murray Head hits.
0: No.
1: that's too obscure.
2: One Night in Bangkok.
1: Kostaki, you made the right choice.
20: Here's the bonus, Chick.
0: Yeah.
20: He had fewer hits than Right Said Fred. You can add a tag. But apparently he's not too sexy for his knee surgeon.
2: Oh.
4: Yes.
0: Oh, okay.
1: Yes, if we hadn't interrupted to analyze the joke, it would have gotten, the tag would have gotten a much better chuckle.
0: Oh, okay.
20: That's how comedy works.
1: We ruined it. Sorry.
20: When you dissect it like a frog, it dies in the process. I
2: know. Now I'm going to be singing that song all day.
4: Well, there are worse songs.
1: I'm too sexy for my shirt.
2: Too sexy.
0: Oh, I don't know how that song goes. Oh, wait a minute. Here he is.
21: Too sexy for my shirt. Too sexy for my
0: shirt. It hurts.
21: Too sexy, it hurts.
4: I had this single.
1: You did?
4: Absolutely.
20: Oh, my goodness.
0: Did you and your brothers roller skate in the basement to this?
4: When this came on, we just flat out made out. We lowered all pretenses.
0: That's right. That's right.
2: Oh, God.
0: I want to be there when you text your brother. Here's what I said on the show this morning. Oh, man.
20: So the Rams got their butts kicked there. Yep.
1: Kostaki, yep. Cuyahoga River, the famous fire, June 22nd, 1969.
20: Oh, okay. Same year as my birth. That's been a minute.
1: Okay.
20: Fair, yeah, fair.
4: That was a valid joke still.
1: Oh, I couldn't agree more.
20: Sort of an iconic image.
4: Rivers aren't supposed to light on fire.
2: No.
20: Yeah.
1: And there's a great Randy Newman song about it, by the way. The Cuyahoga River goes smoking through my dreams. They've cleaned it up. Now, Kostaki Economopoulos is our guest. Kostaki, by the way, on the road. It's going to be Thursday the 24th at the Talent Club in Talent, Oregon. And the next evening, Chico, at the Chico Theater Company, Chico, California. See Kostaki Economopoulos doing some great live stand-up comedy and I'm sure offending your favorite football team. time to wrap it up, Kostaki. You got a closer for us?
20: Yeah, let's do this. They voted to name the Nashville Airport after Dolly Parton.
2: Yay.
20: The Titans are looking very forward to taking off out of gate 38 Double D.
0: Whoa!
20: Come on, that's cute.
4: It is cute.
0: You know what I like in my comedians? That. Them saying, come on, after a joke. I love that. I love it so much.
1: You're okay, because Right Said Fred.
0: Come on!
1: Was so rock solid a choice. We're gonna forgive you for everything
0: else. It absolutely carried the whole segment. You're exactly right.
1: Okay.
20: That's true, actually.
1: Now, are you gonna be doing any betting this week, Kostaki?
20: I do a lot of fantasy stuff, so it's sort of small potatoes betting, but yeah, I'm obsessed with it. I have 9 fantasy teams this year.
2: Oh my.
1: Wow, you're just a single dude.
0: My God.
1: How do you swap those ladies away, Kostaki?
20: That's right. Once you get divorced, no one can tell you not to do that anymore.
2: That's true.
1: Yeah. You would just, I believe 10 fantasy teams, they call that vagina repellent. You're going to be single for quite some time. Okay, thanks, Kostaki. Always a pleasure.
20: Thanks, guys.
4: See you, man.
2: Bye.
1: Oh, God. You can participate. I forgot to mention this. You can help out Kostaki. Go to All Pro Lines. Send him your jokes. Chick McGee.
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1: Thanks, Chick McGee. 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
5: Have you seen the ad?
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1: She's
2: not wearing a shirt.
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17: Mostly sunny with lower humidity and a high of 74 today. Good morning, I'm Freddie Hammer with this WZXR News Update. A 71-year-old Shamokin Dam woman was killed Thursday morning in a crash at Routes 1115 and Route 147 in Snyder County. State police say Bonnie Schenck entered the intersection on a green light when her car was struck on the driver's side by a pickup truck. Schenck was pronounced dead at the scene. 37-year-old Vincent Herman of Mount Pleasant Mills was the driver of the pickup and suffered a suspected minor injury. The debate over PNK Group's proposed data center in Gregg Township continued last night, with noise taking center stage. A township acoustics expert testified that the developers' proposed ordinance changes could allow significantly louder conditions than what currently exists near homes. He cited nighttime background readings as low as 28 to 29 decibels. PNK's attorney challenged the testing methods and pointed to higher average readings. The hearing remains ongoing.

0: It will debut at the Sphere for one weekend from April 2nd to the 4th. The two-hour shows will feature performances by Grammy Award winner Jacob Collier, poet and author Ocean Vuong, musician Ajit, and gospel singer Whitley Phipps, among others.
1: And listen to that stampede toward Ticketmaster. Yeah.
0: I'm sorry, I'm not in the know. I have never heard of any of those.
1: Oprah
0: people.
1: Hasn't either.
2: It's who wants to see poetry? I guess if you ever say to yourself, you know what this poem needs? 200,000 speakers and a bunch of LED lights to.
0: Yeah.
2: She'll just sell it on her.
0: On her.
3: Everybody look under your seats. Reach under your seats, and you'll find the gum from the previous concert.
2: This seems like a really odd use of the Sphere.
0: It does.
4: I wonder if she has to pay them rent or something, right?
0: She'd have to, I would think,
2: I think
0: right?
2: Just her name will sell it out.
4: Well, I know, but she still has to rent the venue, I would think. Is it just a standard, you know? I don't think they're in the habit of giving...
2: No, but I mean, they're going to
4: giving it out,
2: selling tickets.
4: Sure.
2: You don't have to be on mushrooms the way you do to see a fish at the Sphere. It would
3: probably help.
2: Yeah, maybe.
0: Yeah.
2: You get vertigo.
0: Oh, man.
2: You're going to the Sphere this weekend, right?
4: Yes, I am. Yeah, Friday I'm going to go. I'm seeing the Eagles Friday. Eagles.
2: Yeah, I saw them at the Sphere. It was great.
0: I'm going November 13th. I can't wait. Yeah.
2: And you went to the Sphere to see the Wizard of Oz.
0: Yes.
2: And they're bringing that back, and I guess they've made a few changes, I understand.
0: Made it longer?
2: I understand they've changed it up a little bit. So.
0: Hmm.
2: But, yeah, that'll be great, but I can't quite see the appeal of Oprah at
4: Why can't they combine the Wizard of Oz, the original, and the Wiz with Diana Ross and Michael Jackson and make it one big movie? Why can't they do that?
0: I don't know.
4: That'd be kind of fun, don't you think?
0: Why don't they play Dark Side of the Moon and watch The Wizard of Oz in the Sphere and we can all get high?
2: Oh, yeah. Well, okay.
4: All right, Christy.
0: Oasis has announced they will be touring again in 2027. Whew, I was waiting for that. It includes dates in the UK, Ireland, and mainland Europe, as well as United States stops in Boston and Vegas. So maybe they'll do the Sphere.
4: Oh, there you go.
0: Ticket registration is open. Registration until September 17th. You can register now to buy tickets.
4: That's right. Get in line so you might be able to get in line.
0: What the hell?
1: Well, they're one of those bands that needs that.
4: Yeah.
1: It's weird.
0: Yeah.
1: I like them, but I mean, not enough to register.
4: They certainly have their,
0: right?
2: Isn't this like the NFL?
0: Kind of.
4: Oh, the personal seat license?
2: You have to buy a seat license.
4: Sure. Sort of kind of is, yeah.
0: And Judge Judy has announced plans to quote-unquote retire. Does anybody know Judge Judy's last name?
4: Shineland?
0: Very good. Shineland.
4: Shindig?
0: Oh. She told People she's stepping away from on-camera work after Judy Justice ends in October.
1: Oh, she has a show right now, huh?
0: Mm-hmm. The 83-year-old said, quote, I have a lot of other things of interest. She listed afternoon naps, spending time with family, and developing Judyverse, an adult animated series, as priorities.
4: Okay. You know, I certainly don't want to like Judge Judy, but if she's prioritizing naps, I might have to check her out. Yeah.
0: By the way, her 58-year-old son, Adam Levy, has launched his own court show, Adam's Law, with his mom's support, and she's apparently the producer.
1: Way there to you forge go. Your own path there, Adam.
2: According to this.
0: Nepo, baby.
2: I did a little bit of homework on this. She worked 52, she typically works 52 days a year. During filming block, she works 3 days a week. She made $203 million in the year 2018. She sold 10,000 of the episodes to CBS for $130 million in 2017. So, and her net worth is over $500 million.
0: Good for her.
2: So, and
0: cash that check, baby.
2: Yeah. I didn't realize a lot of those shows are old.
0: Oh, yeah.
1: Yeah.
2: Well, that's because I could never sat through one because they're so boring. But
3: I had two old friends go on Judge Judy they made up, like they needed money.
0: Oh, really?
3: So the one's like, hey, you stiffed me on some rent and over $4,000. And because they pay, the show pays the people out of the show money.
0: Oh.
3: Like you, if you, that's what why you would go on if someone's suing you, because if you lose, you don't have to pay.
0: I'll be
3: the
0: done.
3: Show pays. Huh. So these two guys just made up something, went on there to make $4,000, and they split it $2,000 each.
1: Really? Nice.
3: Yeah.
0: Wow.
3: Needed rent.
0: Yikes.
2: I didn't realize it was fake.
3: Well, it's not supposed to be fake, but that's what they did.
2: Oh, wow.
3: It was two comedians.
0: You can go watch this. I'm not surprised.
2: I think you've sent it to me. Somebody has.
3: Yeah.
0: In case you missed the Emmys last night, hosted, of course, by, Mariska Hargitay. Thank you. Mm-hmm. Widow's Bay. Boy, they really won big, breaking a record for comedy series with 14 awards, including Best Comedy, 3 acting wins for star Matthew Reese. I know my cousin named their son this, and you'd think I would remember it. They spell it the same way.
4: Is he Reese. A little Reesey Peasy?
0: He's a little Reese, yes. So cute. I'm sure they're listening, too. Stephen Root won Best Supporting Actor. Katie O'Flynn, Best Supporting Actress. Jean Smart won her 5th straight Emmy for Hacks. Noah Wiley, Best Actor in a Drama for The Pitt. The Pitt won Best Drama. So it was a great night. They did a nice little tribute to Dolly Parton with Reba McEntire. And Macaulay Culkin remembered Catherine O'Hara during the show. It was very sweet.
3: So. What was the comedy series?
0: Widow's Bay.
3: I've never even heard of it.
0: Oh, it's so good.
4: It's on Apple TV.
0: It's on Apple TV.
5: Is it funny, though?
2: Yeah, I didn't understand why it was listed as a comedy.
5: That's like The Bear.
0: Yeah, it's kind of like The Bear.
5: What shows do when they know they're not going to win drama, so they put themselves in the comedy category?
3: Oh, really? Like on purpose?
5: Yeah.
3: Oh.
0: I don't know they were allowed to do that. I thought they put you in the category that you were supposed to be. I don't know.
2: I just understand why they do these awards where 3 shows win all the awards.
0: Yeah.
2: It's like the Grammys used to be.
0: And Bob Mackie passed away. Did you see that?
2: Yeah.
0: The famous fashion designer.
2: Designer.
0: Yeah. He died in Palm Springs of pneumonia at the age of 87. He won 9 Emmys, a Tony, and was nominated for 3 Oscars.
2: He did the famous Carol Burnett thing where she's wearing the curtains.
4: Yeah.
2: Ever seen that?
4: Yeah.
2: So funny.
4: And the classic line, I saw it in the window and I had to have it.
2: Yeah, yeah. That's so great.
0: And, of course, all of Cher's infamous costumes, you know, especially.
2: They were fun.
0: They were fun.
2: Really good stuff.
0: And did he do the Marilyn Monroe happy birthday JFK dress, I think?
2: Oh, I don't know.
0: I think he did. Yeah. I thought for sure you would know that. Because
2: I know.
0: JFK guy, but.
2: Coming up, we have a little bit of history for you. We have a really nice story about a library, kind of an upbeat, happy story. And then, can your deodorant cause you to crash your vehicle? We're gonna find out. Also, we have a little bit of history for you coming up in just a few minutes. Anything else of interest you got over there, Christy Lee?
0: Well, coming up, we're going to talk also about why you should shut the lid on your toilet, and we're going to be visited in a little bit by Chris. Porter.
2: Chris Porter,
0: comedian. Yeah,
2: I love
0: the comedian.
2: Chris.
0: We haven't heard from Chris in a while.
2: Right now, great gift or something maybe just for yourself. The Aura Frame. I'm a huge fan of these. There's one right behind Josh, as a matter of fact. The Aura Frame, it's a picture frame, and rotating through it, lots of different photographs that you load in and videos. These are really cool. 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Free shipping, by the way, if you mention the Bob and Tom Show. It's a terrific gift. And the cool thing about it is you can load it from wherever. I could load the one at Christie's house. I could load the one at my brother's house in Florida. It's that easy. And it's a blast because you get to look at all these great photos. So maybe your mom lives in a different state. You could send her a picture of your kids. She gets up in the morning, walks into the kitchen. Hey, look, there's a cool picture of little Jimmy.
0: Oh, sweet.
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17: Hi, folks. Happy Tuesday. Not just any Tuesday. I'm feeling it, man. A great day to be alive. It's that time of the year. You got to take what you can. So take a 75-degree sunny day today and appreciate it. After a cool morning, low temperature regime in the 40s. Tonight, not as cool. It's going to be in the 50s. Tomorrow, we could hit 80. Hallelujah. Partly sunny. Maybe a passing shower, but more scattered showers and thunderstorms on Thursday with highs in the low 80s. Oh, yeah. The rest, my friend, that's up to you.
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4: 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Christy Lee.
0: Hello.
4: There's Jeff Oskey.
19: I'm feeling low.
4: Low. Lord, he's down. There's Josh Arnold.
20: Hi.
4: Ace Cosby over there.
21: Hello.
4: I'm Chick. Hello, Tom. How you doing, buddy?
2: My point of view has changed.
4: All right.
2: You were talking about Judge Judy retiring, and Jeff Oskey pointed out a couple of his friends went on the show. I didn't realize this. You're correct. Judge Judy pays the judgment.
19: Yeah.
4: So
2: I didn't know that.
4: When Jeff told you that, why did you feel the need to go look it up? You could see how that would be hurtful, right?
2: No, I just thought it was highly inaccurate and incorrect and wrong and stupid.
4: Okay.
2: No, this really changes it.
4: Okay.
2: And admittedly, I've never sat through more than 30 seconds of Judge Judy because I hate that show. I hate everything about it.
19: Oh, I love me some Judge Judy.
2: But this says the people receive an appearance fee, both the plaintiff and the defendant. Plus, they get airfare, hotel, travel expenses.
0: Wow.
2: And then Judge Judy pays the monetary judgment.
4: Nice.
19: Yeah.
2: She technically is serving as a, quote, binding arbitrator, not as a sitting government judge. So if you're asking yourself, why would anyone do this? It's because they're getting paid.
19: Yeah. Mm.
2: And if there is a legit dispute, you said your friends went on it and they faked the whole thing?
19: Yeah. Yeah, they needed rent money, and they came up with the idea. And
2: well, we were talking to somebody that said they kept getting phone calls from what's the show where you pitch an invention?
19: Shark Tank.
2: Shark Tank.
0: Mm-hmm.
2: That they had set up a joke company that was a really stupid idea, obviously, and they kept getting calls from Shark Tank to please come on.
19: I don't believe it.
2: They wanted to have a stupid one. So I don't know. Yeah, so, but the Judge Judy thing is just shocking.
19: I'm sorry.
2: No. I mean, I'm glad to know. But again, she's the highest paid person in television history, apparently.
0: Huh.
2: She's a.
0: She can afford to pay these people then.
2: Yeah. You know, who I used to like to watch is Goober on the Andy Griffith Show. That was his favorite show. Judge Judy, Judy, Judy. It's time now for Today in History.
4: Yeah, there we go.
2: Ladies and gentlemen.
4: Hot dog, here we come.
2: Judy, Judy, Judy. This is important, Christy.
0: Yeah?
2: You'll know this. In 1928, Alexander Fleming discovered what?
0: Alexander Fleming?
2: 1928.
0: Ice skating. I don't know.
4: How long have you had that bread? There, that's
2: very good, chick. Penicillin.
4: Yeah.
2: He was just like Ace. They threw out moldy bread and discovered penicillin.
4: Oddly enough, Alexander Fleming was also Flemish. Isn't that interesting?
2: 1954, Marilyn Monroe filmed the famous skirt scene. Do you know that scene,
0: yes,
2: Christy?
0: Of course. The white dress over the subway grate. Mm-hmm.
2: The 7 year itch. And that wasn't a real subway going underneath it. They had They had 50 volunteers blowing.
4: All with drink straws.
0: Yeah.
4: And they were.
2: Yeah. I bet that dried her out.
0: Come on, jeez, Tom.
4: Hang on, let him speak.
2: All that air. In 1965, the dreadful show Lost in Space premiered.
0: I loved Lost in Space as a 5-6-year-old.
4: Oh, the pain, the pain of it all. Oh, the pain.
0: Come on.
2: That stupid robot.
4: Warning, Will Robinson, warning. The fabulous Dick Tufeld.
0: Yes.
2: In 1978, Muhammad Ali won the World Heavyweight Boxing Championship for the third time.
4: Oh, yeah.
2: Do they have...
4: Oh, yes.
2: This is kind of off topic. Do they have weight classes in sumo wrestling?
4: Oh, I don't know.
2: Or is it all just the big fat guys?
4: I think there is one class, and it just says big...
0: it's just sumo class.
4: BFG.
2: I was wondering, do they have, like, midget sumo... Little fat guys.
0: Asking
2: for a friend. Okay, calm down, everybody.
4: Calm down, everybody.
2: 1995, Josh will know this one. Seven by David Fincher premiered. And you probably read that the sequel's coming out.
4: Eight?
2: 11.
4: 11.
2: Yeah, they're skipping a few. You know it's in the box, don't you? Did you ever see that movie, Christy?
0: No.
2: I'm not going to give it away.
0: No.
4: I know what's in the box.
2: Happy birthday, 1254, Marco Polo.
0: Marco.
4: Polo.
2: Let's face it, today's kids don't know who that was.
0: I don't know who that was. I just played the game as a kid.
2: Yeah, and then there was a great commercial a few years ago where they actually had Marco Polo himself in the pool.
0: Yes.
2: Me.
0: Yeah.
2: Greg, I love that one. 1857, President William Howard Taft was born. Famous for being a heavy set, estimated weight about 350. And there's the story about the bathtub, and he allegedly was stuck in the bathtub. There's no evidence that actually happened.
4: Cell phones
0: back then.
4: DNA on the ring?
2: According to this, there is a famous story about him. He was staying at a hotel in New Jersey. And he overfilled the tub, got in, and displaced a large amount of water that flooded the room and dripped into the dining room below him. That's where the whole bathtub thing started about Taft.
4: Huh.
2: So that's kind of interesting. In 1890, Agatha Christie was born and died very mysteriously of natural causes many, many years later.
4: On a train, and then she was on a cruise ship.
2: This is my favorite. Norm Crosby. Born in 1927. You know who Norm Crosby was, Christy?
4: Oh, my goodness.
0: Norm Crosby.
2: He was always famous for the sort of the malaprop.
4: Master of the malaprop.
2: So, thank you. He'd walk out on stage. Thank you for that amazing ovulation.
0: Oh, I see what you're saying. Okay.
2: Yeah.
4: People would laugh.
2: Oh, I think that's really funny. You don't like the malaprop?
0: Explains a lot.
4: Laugh like a...
2: Okay.
0: Huh. Norm Crosby.
2: I treat you with love and affliction. Okay. Happy birthday.
0: That was his gig?
4: Yeah.
2: Yeah.
0: Okay.
2: Oh, yeah. They were funny. Tommy Lee Jones, born in 1946. Very fine actor.
0: Oh, I remember this guy, Norm Crosby.
2: Pete Carroll, very handsome, former NFL coach, Christy.
4: Does he have his age there? Is he like 80 or something?
0: Who, Pete Carroll?
4: Yeah, he's up there.
0: He's up there.
4: How much?
2: 75, born in 1951.
4: All right, sir.
2: Very handsome man. Happy birthday, Tom Hardy. You know who that is, Christy?
0: Yeah, he's a very handsome man.
4: Yes, he played Bane in Batman. Yes.
2: Had to be kind of a drag to have to memorize all those lines, and they all come out muffled through that little thing in his face.
4: That'd be a bummer, yeah.
2: Yeah, and lastly, happy birthday, Prince Harry.
0: Yeah, back in England.
2: The prince formerly known as Prince, but he's still a prince now?
0: No, they don't get to use their titles.
4: There's a special.
0: Yeah, they have a. They can't use some titles or something. Okay, and they had to pull their kids out of school after 2 days because they're scared of security
4: risks. And he can't.
0: Risks.
4: It's illegal for him to play checkers in England because he can't be kinged.
2: Very good. We return to Christy Lee. Christy's over there. She's at the Incogni news desk. Christy, what do you got?
0: New research has revealed how flushing toilet fumes can reach your face.
2: Flumes.
0: Yeah, the flume from the...
4: Flume? Okay.
0: Scientists analyzed 22 studies of toilet-generated aerosols and found particles can remain suspended in the air at adult breathing height for at least 20 seconds after flushing. I thought we already knew this, that you're always supposed to close the lid before flushing. It's a simple precautionary measure to help minimize potential exposure to pathogens. I've always said I don't understand why public toilets don't have lids, the place where we need them the most.
4: Do you not have a lid on some of your toilets at home? Because you were asking, what if you don't have a lid?
2: No. Here.
0: Yeah, here we don't.
2: Of course, I keep them all down because of the dogs.
0: Yep.
2: The dogs will walk into the toilet. If you leave it up, all of a sudden you hear that lapping sound of...
4: If you notice, when I go into the bathroom and flush, I go over, open the door as far as I can, then run back and flush, then run out the door really fast.
2: What do they call it? What is it called? A toilet flume aerosol?
0: An aerosol flume, yes.
4: Hmm.
0: Okay. You can't see it, but it's there.
2: Okay, so just don't go huffing.
0: Yeah, don't put your toothbrush next to the toilet. A new study shows the planet Mercury may be shrinking faster than expected. Scientists from the German Aerospace Center's Institute of Space Research reported Mercury's shrinking may be 30% greater than previously believed, a loss in diameter of as much as 14 miles. The reduction in the 3,000-mile-wide planet size is described as the cosmos' version of a grape shriveling into a raisin under the sun.
4: That's
2: weird. How do they measure that? That's amazing.
0: A big measuring tape. Yeah, I don't know.
2: I get Mercury shrinking. How's Uranus doing?
0: It's got a crack in it.
2: See, she's playing ball. Christy's playing ball with me.
4: Is that right? All right.
2: So Mercury is shrinking.
0: Yep.
4: Have you seen some of the photos NASA sending back of like the? They've got some that probe's been closer than ever, and it's crazy. Just the detail of these planets coming back, it's nuts.
0: Yeah.
2: Well, this new one, the new telescope, is going to be in gear, in a couple of months?
0: Yeah.
2: When they just...
0: The Roman? Is it Roman?
2: Yeah.
4: I guess Venus has killed everything we've ever landed, including the machines. Like the longest a machine has lasted is like a minute and 11...
0: Oh.
4: An hour and 11 minutes. And then it just... The gravitation, it just crushes everything. It's nuts.
2: Wow.
4: It's a whole big wide cosmos out there.
2: So if Mercury keeps shrinking, does this give Pluto a shot at becoming a planet again?
0: I don't know.
19: Yeah, I want my credit on my fifth grade science class where I said I was off by one planet. I want the Pluto.
0: Want it back?
19: Yeah.
0: Yeah.
2: Hmm. Oh, okay.
19: Yeah, I said Pluto was a planet.
2: Pluto's out.
4: So you said nine planets?
2: Yeah. Coming up, we're going to talk with comedian Chris Porter. We'll certainly look forward to that. And when we return to the O'Reilly Auto Parts Studios, this is the Bob and Tom Show.
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31: Mostly sunny with lower humidity and a high of 74 today. Good morning, I'm Freddie Hammer with this WZXR News Update. A 71-year-old Shamokin Dam woman was killed Thursday morning in a crash at Routes 1115 and Route 147 in Snyder County. State police say Bonnie Schenck entered the intersection on a green light when her car was struck on the driver's side by a pickup truck. Schenck was pronounced dead at the scene. 37-year-old Vincent Herman of Mount Pleasant Mills was the driver of the pickup and suffered a suspected minor injury. The debate over PNK Group's proposed data center in Gregg Township continued last night, with noise taking center stage. A township acoustics expert testified that the developers' proposed ordinance changes could allow significantly louder conditions than what currently exists near homes. He cited nighttime background readings as low as 28 to 29 decibels. PNK's attorney challenged the testing methods and pointed to higher average readings. The hearing remains ongoing, with more testimony and public questions still to come. And Lock Haven's Halloween Parade returns Saturday, October 24th, stepping off at 10 a.m. from East Main and Henderson Streets. Participants can begin lining up at 9:30 with no registration fee required. The parade ends at Triangle Park, where families can enjoy an after party, awards, children's activities, and refreshments. Political entries and messages will not be allowed. And checking sports, in the NFL yesterday, Chiefs over the Broncos 31-10. Coming up this week, NFL on Thursday, Lions versus the Bills. They'll play 8:15 p.m. Thursday evening on Prime Video. And on Sunday, Eagles versus the Titans at 1 on Fox. Steelers play the Patriots at 1 on CBS. Major League Baseball from yesterday, White Sox over the Guardians 7-3. Orioles beat the Mets 2-1. Yankees over the Twins 8-3. And Major League Baseball tonight, Brewers play the Pirates 6:40 p.m., as well as the Phillies versus the Nationals, 6:45 p.m., both on MLB.tv. I'm Freddie Hammer with this WZXR News Update.
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0: Yes, sir.
2: There's Jeff Oskey.
19: Hey, man.
2: Hello, Josh Arnold.
3: Hello.
2: There's Ace Cosby.
6: Hey.
2: I'm Chick, and hello, Tom. We have something special here?
7: I think so. There's a big screen over there. And on the screen is comedian Chris Porter. There he is.
2: What up?
7: Hey, I like the setup, Chris. Behind you, you have two speakers.
19: Those are those Kef LF50s.
7: Oh, nice. Yeah, that's great. It reminds me of the old days when I used to have speakers. Mm-hmm. Set up and nice stereo.
0: Well, he's got a bunch of albums behind him, too.
7: Turntable.
0: Tom.
7: Yeah, I can see.
0: Yeah.
7: So you're a vinyl guy?
19: Oh, big time. Big time. I like to make my music listening experience as difficult as possible.
7: I think it makes it special. And there was also.
19: Oh, I think it does too. I love it.
7: And you have to listen to the songs in the order they're presented, unless you want to get up and screw around with that tone arm. And by the
19: way, your song really has to be terrible for me to skip it.
7: Exactly. There's a lot to be said for that. Oh, and by the way, we're secretly putting together a Bob and Tom vinyl release of some of our songs from the past.
0: Really?
7: Yeah, get ready, stand by for that.
0: Oh, boy.
7: We did two vinyl albums back in the day, but we're going to do kind of a...
0: Greatest hits?
7: Just a bunch of weird stuff from the show, so be looking forward to that. Chris Porter is a stand-up comedian. In fact, I know that you're going to be in Columbus, Ohio at the Funny Bone coming up this weekend on Friday and Saturday. You'll be in Toledo the 25th and 26th at the famous Toledo Funny Bone, then in Des Moines in early November at the Funny Bone there. Now, are you still living in Kansas?
19: Oh, yeah, I'm back. I lived in L.A. for just short of 20 years, and now I'm back. I'm 47 years old. I've never been married and have zero children, which in L.A., not a huge deal. Some would even see it as a success, and now I live in Kansas, where they treat it like it's a virus that must be contained before it spreads to the children. Because everyone is trying to set me up with a woman, and I didn't ask. I didn't even say I was lonely. I definitely didn't come home and say, bring me your women. But I've had more used women thrown at me in the last 18 months. And look, it's a joke. It's a joke, obviously. But also, I don't know if you've ever had someone try to set you up. I don't know if you've ever had someone try to pitch a person to you, but it sounds like they're trying to get rid of an old Civic. Oh, you'll love her. She runs, she's dependable, and she only leaks when she laughs.
7: That is great. Now, do you still have family in Kansas?
19: Oh, yeah. All my family's here. Everyone but my sister is here. And so it's a good time.
7: Are your parents still with us?
19: Yeah, both of them are still around. They came over and watched the Chiefs game last night, and they look like the couple from Up. And so it's great.
7: What is the feeling about the Kansas City Chiefs and their forthcoming move?
19: I don't think anyone really cares, except for the people in Missouri who are losing all the tax money. But, I mean, it's equidistant from downtown. It's just on the better side of the city.
7: Yeah. Well, you guys had a great game last night. Had to be
3: so much fun. That number nine's real good.
7: Yeah, and there's a little bit of controversy. Chip McGee was showing us the video.
4: The Travis Kelce holding on Patrick Mahomes' touchdown run. I'm sure that you missed that whole thing, and it was okay.
7: Yeah, if you look carefully, you can see the handcuffs that they put on him.
3: No, I saw that. And you're right. He did hold him, but if they would have taken that touchdown away, it's still 24-10.
4: Well, and I've learned something about watching football for 60 years now, give or take. If the referees don't call it, it's not a penalty, so don't worry about it. And that's how you got to live your life, man.
7: Yeah, we're talking to comedian Chris Porter. And now, Chris, are you in the Missouri side or the Kansas side?
3: I'm on the Kansas side for now. To be the end of my block is Missouri.
7: Okay. What is the legalization or what is the legal status of marijuana in either state?
3: Missouri, yay. Kansas, nay.
4: Oh.
3: And so I got to sneak over, grab it, and come back. I always throw it in my trunk underneath some Bibles. And then
7: so then am I to infer that you are a marijuana user?
3: Oh, yeah. Oh, yeah. It's my favorite. Yeah. The best antidepressant there is.
7: Now, when you go on the road as a comedian, I know you're on the road quite a bit. I believe your tour is called the Relentless Tour. Do you check in advance to see what the legal status of marijuana is in each state?
3: Yeah, it's just good to know. I mean, it's not going to change anything, but it's good to know what kind of risk you're running. Like, you don't want, a trip to Ohio is much nicer than a trip to Texas at this point.
7: Aha. Worth checking out. And I did not know that. Do the cops sit there on the one side of the border, Kansas and Missouri, and pull people over?
3: No, they got a lot of fentanyl to deal with, so they're usually letting us weed guys go.
7: Makes sense, certainly. Are you a drinker or a smoker or anything else like that?
3: I like a nice tequila.
4: Oh,
3: I used to drink a lot of everything, and then your body's like, you got to pick a lane, bro, or this is going to end poorly.
4: Now, Chris, do you like the Don Julio, the sipping tequila, or is that you're on another level? Okay.
3: No, I want a sipper. I'm very successful chick.
4: Right.
3: So I like
4: right.
3: to chill.
7: Now, are you doing any dating though? And you say you're getting pitched a lot of women. Have you ever been on the so-called dating apps?
3: I'm off the dating apps. Here's where I'm at with the dating thing. If you are into certain stuff, we're done. Because I'm at an age where I'm not doing anything that I don't want to do, like camping. I will die alone before I spend one night sleeping on the ground. Are you out of your mind? I spend 42 weekends a year on the road, and you want me to spend one of the 10 I have off pretending I'm poor? Your idea of a good time is removing amenities? What is wrong with you? Don't take this as I don't like nature, because I like nature. You want to go hiking? You want to go fishing? You want to, smoke a joint, get lost in the woods? I'm down. But when nighttime comes, we're going to a building. I'm pooping in a toilet. These things are non-negotiable.
7: Okay.
3: You know what they have in nature now? Hotels. we can go do hippie stuff all day, and then when nighttime comes, go, oh, that's right, we're successful.
7: That's Chris Porter. Chris Porter, your comedy special, is it on Amazon Prime? I'm trying to remember here.
3: It's right now, it's for purchase and sale. So anywhere, Amazon, not Prime, but Amazon, iTunes, anything where you purchase and rent, and then in October, it will go free on all the free things.
7: Okay. And it's called Middle Rage with Chris Porter. Once again, Columbus, Funny Bone, Ohio. Columbus, Ohio, Funny Bone coming up this weekend.
4: Great club, Chris. Oh, wonderful.
3: Oh, it's
4: club.
3: One of the, it's yep. the best yep. Funny Bone.
4: Absolutely.
7: And then the Toledo Funny Bone, September 25 and 26, and Des Moines, November 6th and 7th at the Funny Bone in there. So, hey, thanks a lot, Chris. You're looking good.
3: Thanks, brother. You too, man.
7: Good luck with all those great vinyl records. And we'll send you the vinyl Bob and Tom album when it comes out.
0: All right.
7: Which we're hoping is sometime soon.
4: That's right. That's
0: what's another. That called?
3: See you, Chris.
7: We're working on it.
4: Throwback, Bob and Tom, wax. No, I don't know what it would be called.
7: Stacks of wax.
4: Stacks of wax, pumping the wattage in your cottage. I don't know.
7: Okay. Thank you very much. Right now, everybody's talking about weight loss. They're talking about the injections. We just heard that, what is it, Mercury, the planet Mercury is shrinking?
0: Yeah.
7: Maybe it's on Ozempic. I don't know.
0: Maybe. Who knows?
7: I don't know. 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
31: Mostly sunny with lower humidity and a high of 74 today. Good morning, I'm Freddie Hammer with this WZXR News Update. A 71-year-old Shamokin Dam woman was killed Thursday morning in a crash at Routes 1115 and Route 147 in Snyder County. State police say Bonnie Schenck entered the intersection on a green light when her car was struck on the driver's side by a pickup truck. Schenck was pronounced dead at the scene. 37-year-old Vincent Herman of Mount Pleasant Mills was the driver of the pickup and suffered a suspected minor injury. The debate over PNK Group's proposed data center in Gregg Township continued last night, with noise taking center stage. A township acoustics expert testified that the developers' proposed ordinance changes could allow significantly louder conditions than what currently exists near homes. He cited nighttime background readings as low as 28 to 29 decibels. PNK's attorney challenged the testing methods and pointed to higher average readings. The hearing remains ongoing, with more testimony and public questions still to come. And Lock Haven's Halloween Parade returns Saturday, October 24th, stepping off at 10 a.m. from East Main and Henderson Streets. Participants can begin lining up at 9:30 with no registration fee required. The parade ends at Triangle Park, where families can enjoy an after-party, awards, children's activities, and refreshments. Political entries and messages will not be allowed. And checking sports, in the NFL yesterday, Chiefs over the Broncos, 31-10. Coming up this week, NFL on Thursday, Lions versus the Bills. They'll play 8:15 p.m. Thursday evening on Prime Video. And on Sunday, Eagles versus the Titans at 1 on Fox. Steelers play the Patriots at 1 on CBS. Major League Baseball from yesterday, White Sox over the Guardians, 7-3. Orioles beat the Mets, 2-1. Yankees over the Twins, 8-3. And Major League Baseball tonight, Brewers play the Pirates, 6:40 p.m., as well as the Phillies versus the Nationals, 6:45 p.m., both on MLB.tv. I'm Freddie Hammer with this WZXR News Update.
4: Hey there! Welcome back to the Bob and Tom Show in the O'Reilly Auto Parts Studios at the Incogni News Desk. It's Christy Lee.
0: Hello, Chick.
4: Hello there. There's Jeff Oskey.
19: Chick.
4: Hello, Jeff. There's Josh Arnold.
5: Hello.
4: Hey, Josh. There's Ace Cosby.
15: Hey.
4: And hello, Tom.
7: Hello, Chick McGee.
4: How are you, sir?
7: Again, to repeat myself, Bob and Tom's Pigskin Picks is up and running. Win yourself that Steven Singer gift card. Steven Singer Jewelers. Get some nice jewelry. Each week we do a new gift card and just pick the winners in the NFL. It's that simple. And we have a bunch of tiebreakers. It's not too complicated. You don't have to know anything about the spread or anything about football for that matter, but you could be a winner. Right now, she's always a winner. How's that? It's Christy Lee. Hi, Christy.
0: Hi, Tom. Sections of one of Maryland's most popular state parks have been closed as authorities investigate what they say is a, quote, possible rabies outbreak with the local beaver population. Authorities said parts of Cunnington Falls State Park closed to the public.
7: Boy, that's a potential disaster.
0: What?
7: You got the beaver and Cunnington Falls.
4: Oh, okay.
7: With a slip of the tongue there, you could be. Maybe I'm the only one that noticed. Okay.
0: Following two rabid beaver attacks on humans in less than 2 weeks in the area. The latest incident occurred at the park in Frederick County, where a 19-year-old man reported he was bitten in the ankle by an aggressive beaver while fishing. The department said swimming, fishing, boating, and all water access prohibited in the area until it can be confirmed safe for visitors. The attack followed an incident back on July 26th at the same park in which a 13-year-old swimmer was bitten by a beaver that was also captured, euthanized, and tested positive for rabies.
7: Wow. That is scary.
0: Mm-hmm.
7: Jeffrey, ever been ankle deep in beaver?
19: I've been elbow deep.
7: I'm sure she was lovely girl.
4: Big old bushy beaver?
19: Oh, yeah.
7: All right.
4: You like the bush? I'm sorry. If that's up to you.
19: Have you been bit while fishing or attacked ever? by it?
1: Just a snake that I was trying to free. That's all.
19: Oh, I forgot.
1: But not like a beaver or an otter or a vole or anything.
4: See, I'm one of those guys, if I got bitten by a snake while I was trying to free it, I would try to explain to the snake as he's biting me, no, I'm trying to help you, would you? And he'd bite.
1: I did verbalize it. Yeah. Dude.
7: How did you?
4: Bite.
7: Did you get the thing free?
1: We eventually got it free, yeah.
0: Oh.
7: Oh, God.
0: Have you had Canada Goose chase you?
19: Yes, that I have at the, well, we call it the Mexican laundry. I was doing my laundry and there was a goose nest that I was unaware of that I had walked by and I was chased across the parking lot and I could see the wings coming in front of my face.
0: Oh my gosh.
19: Yeah, it was terrifying.

0: spray anybody?
1: No.
0: That was when I was in junior high.
2: Why don't you still use Reichardt spray?
1: Yeah, I'm surprised you don't.
2: Because you still use everything else you used in high school.
0: No, I use it's called Tom's.
1: Yeah.
2: Oh yeah, there you go.
1: Natural deodorant.
2: That's easy to remember,
0: it's,
2: right?
0: It's a stick.
1: Yeah.
3: Yeah, I love. Doesn't Greg Warren have a joke about Tom's deodorant?
4: Yeah, I don't remember.
3: It says right on the label, does not work.
1: Yeah.
2: That is, I think that is, yeah. If you looked at the label.
1: Uh-huh.
0: What's the, Josh? You use. Do you use the same one that it was Squatch? What's it called? Dr. Squatch?
4: I don't use their deodorant. No.
0: Oh, okay. Hmm. Okay. Because we were talking about their soap the other day.
1: An American Airlines passenger was removed from a flight after allegedly engaging in a sexually explicit conduct of some sort.
2: A flight
1: from Baltimore to Miami was met by law enforcement upon arrival due to a disruptive customer. Apparently.
4: Was it real hot?
1: A woman had taken her clothes off and was seen by other passengers touching herself in an indecent manner.
2: Oh, my God. Had both legs up over the seat.
4: That's pretty hot.
2: really
1: the
2: hot.
1: The FBI has since taken over the investigation. That's all the detail
0: I
1: have.
0: Do you have a picture of this lady? No?
1: No? Oh. Did you see a picture of her?
0: No, I was just asking. Is this a meth thing? You take off all your clothes suddenly and...
4: Maybe.
0: Typical. Wow.
1: Or maybe she's attracted to airplanes. They make her horny. That happens.
2: Oh, yeah, but didn't
1: a
2: lady
1: married one?
0: Well, yeah. This is
1: what?
0: That's different. Would they, people, didn't some lady marry a boat?
1: Yeah. Marry the Eiffel Tower? Or,
0: yeah, right, yeah. Right. And they got divorced, apparently. We're just, once again, supporting all kinds of mental illness. This sounds like a drug thing to me.
1: Well, maybe.
0: Wouldn't have bothered me unless she was in front of me and put her seat back. Then I'd be pissed. Yeah. Look, I don't care what you do, lady. But don't crush my knees. Does the airport make you horny?
1: Me? No.
2: Tom.
1: What the hell?
2: You know what makes Chrissy horny?
1: Car wash. Yeah, I'll tell you again and again.
2: Working
1: love
2: at
1: it.
2: Working at the car wash is what makes her horny.
0: I always like
1: that sloshing
0: song.
1: And
2: you like
1: hot
2: car
1: water.
2: You
1: and...
2: like the car wash song?
0: I like the car wash song. I like the car wash. I go to the car wash every day.
2: All right. You play the car wash song in the car wash? Please
1: maybe
2: tell me you do.
1: Maybe I need to put a chamois in my bedroom.
2: That make me smile today. Well. If you did that for me today and text me.
0: Yeah, I can do that.
2: And live with the audio. Let me hear you singing the car wash in the car wash.
0: Well, it's going to be playing through my phone, so how can I?
1: Well, you can play it on your car radio.
2: You can, like you talk to text, just.
1: Yeah.
2: Oh, wait a minute. I think I might have just destroyed your car and your phone by having you do that. I'm not sure. I'll get back to you.
0: Okay. Let me know.
1: The federal government is turning to video gamers to help fill a shortage of air traffic controllers.
0: Makes sense.
1: The FAA.
2: It's about time they used our greatest national resource.
1: They've launched a recruiting campaign aimed at gamers, saying skills such as multitasking, spatial awareness, and problem solving can translate well to air traffic control.
2: You know, there's like... thousands of kids out there who can traffic control, who can eat Doritos, who can watch something else on a video. They're doing it all.
1: I have a friend's son who's going straight into air traffic control school right out of high school because of this. He's very good at all of these things.
4: Is he going to soon to be replaced by AI University?
2: Yeah, there you go.
3: I'm just curious how all the pilots are going to take the cursing and the racism that just gets spouted over the...
1: Is that a problem?
3: Apparently, you've never played online gaming.
1: No.
3: About every other word is a curse word or a...
1: I had
3: word
1: no idea.
0: Yes. It's going to be hard to see the planes when you're doing it from a basement.
1: Well, if you've ever been to a tower or in a facility, they are in the basement. It's all on a radar.
2: Do you
1: it's
2: know how
1: dark
2: much?
1: And it's like a basement.
2: You know how much these professional gamers make, right?
0: Oh, yeah, it's just not my thing. This makes
2: like
0: sense
2: like
0: to me.
2: It's like NFL contract money stuff.
3: Right, but you aren't going to get them. You're going to get the guy. You're
2: going to
3: get the $30,000 a year gamer.
2: But I say the $30,000 a year gamer is better than what we've got, I bet.
1: The FAA hired more than 2,000 gamers to begin training as controllers already. And they're
4: I don't think we're
1: going to
4: have them in 10 years.
2: No?
4: No, this is all going to be...
2: That's right.
1: You think our skies are going to be
4: eliminate
1: ruled
4: human
1: by
4: error 100%.
1: Computers? Wow.
4: Yeah.
1: Huh.
2: That's where, what is it, Skynet? That's where Skynet's going to ease in on the traffic controlling. And they're going to control all the planes if we don't give them, Krugerrands. That's what they want.
1: Yeah.
2: Krugerrands.
0: That seems to be is that the theme of today's show?
2: It is now.
1: Krugerrands. Armadillos apparently spread leprosy. That's the
2: joke. Son of a bitch! I told you!
0: So wait a second. So we got beavers with rabies.
1: Uh-huh.
2: Right?
0: Armadillos with leprosy.
1: Mm-hmm. Yep. Turtles with salmonella.
0: Koala bears with
2: chlamydia.
0: Chlamydia.
1: Mm-hmm.
0: And what was the last one? Turtles with salmonella?
1: Yeah.
2: Yeah, it's dizzying how many diseases these things cause or carry. Oh.
0: Yikes.
1: Well, not all of them, obviously.
2: Every damn one. You know that's the case.
0: Wow, that's awful.
1: I don't know if you saw this, Chick.
2: All right.
1: A giant Bugatti-branded TV has gone viral thanks to its ability to transform from what looks like a slick console.
2: I have seen this.
1: Into
2: yes.
1: a 137-inch screen at the push of a button.
0: Yep. What's the point of this? I don't get it.
1: Footage of the massive device and ability to automatically fold away resurfaced online, bringing it renewed attention recently because it was originally announced back in June. The clips show the blue rectangular block rising up, swiveling before a series of panels unfurl.
2: Yeah, the new feature of this is they've really made according to my eye, it when they put the panels all together, mm-hmm. there are no lines anymore. You know, on the really giant big,
1: sure.
2: you see the lines of the. Those are all gone, and it's one. It looks like one solid piece of screen.
1: The entire process takes about 45 seconds, created yeah. by Austrian luxury TV manufacturer Seed in collaboration with Bugatti. The N1 is available with either a 110-inch, 137-inch 4K micro LED display with an estimated cost okay. of $400,000.
2: Well, what kind of a chintzy consumer would you have to be to go, I'm not going to get the 137. I'll just stick with the 110.
1: Yeah, right?
2: Just go whole hog, pal. Come on.
0: Bugatti too much of money. To yeah. be fun. This is ridiculous.
1: That is ridiculous.
0: But why would you want a folding
2: table? It so folds what? Up to about like 6 feet across.
0: Why?
2: Well, obviously there's a need for it or they wouldn't have invented it.
0: No, there isn't.
1: Do we have a video of this, Jason?
2: Yeah,
1: there we go.
2: It is. There it is.
1: Well,
2: right
1: it looks
2: there.
1: Like a piece of art.
2: There it is.
0: So it's emerging from the floor.
2: It looks like the Interstellar robot. Okay, there it comes.
1: Oh, unfolding. That's kind of cool, actually.
2: Okay, oh, look at the lines.
0: And,
2: oh.
0: And it's a totally sterile environment. Looks like the most unpleasant place to ever watch
2: there's
0: anything.
2: Lines are gone.
1: Boom. Oh, that is pretty cool, actually.
2: Boom. Yeah.
3: It's not $400,000 cool.
1: Well, no. God, no, but man.
0: Yeah, very sterile.
3: $30,000 cool.
1: Very right. sterile.
0: What is the largest... for normal people, TV set you can get these
2: I'm
0: going
2: to say 80 inches, 90 inches, somewhere around there.
1: I think 85.
2: Yeah, that sounds right.
1: Something like that.
2: Sony makes a giant one like that, I think, 85 inches.
1: I think we have an 85-inch TV.
0: I don't understand the appeal of the folding new Apple iPhone thing.
1: You're getting one, right, Chick, the Duo?
2: I'm fighting it right now, but
0: it's essentially a small folding iPad.
1: So what's wrong with that?
0: Nothing. I just don't think it doesn't appeal to me.
1: Okay. That's why they have the 18. So you'll get that.
0: Of course I'm going to get that.
1: Okay.
0: It's got a better camera on it. just
2: every single time. Boy, I haven't seen the camera yet.
0: Oh, yeah. It's better in low light.
2: You know what? It does have a better camera than the 3 had. I can tell you that.
0: That's one that had the flash bulbs.
2: That's right. Yeah. And you had to put them in your mouth and put them in the socket.
0: Do you remember flash cubes?
2: Sure. Absolutely.
0: Are they still out there?
2: I'm sure you can retrofit.
0: Does anybody still have the flash cube, Jeffrey? It was a cube thing about the size of a golf ball, but
2: did not ask.
0: And you would insert it into the top of the camera and it would flash, then twist.
3: Right.
0: And
3: you had like 4 flashes, yeah. right?
2: And I'm sure once you used it. I bet you $1 million when they invented that and they brought some guy over to look at it, that guy saw it for the first time and went, my God, how did this is remarkable.
0: This will last forever.
2: This will never go out of, yeah.
0: I'm just wondering if you can still get them.
1: I don't know. But I can get you a 100-inch TV at Costco today if you'd like for $1,500.
0: God.
1: Yeah.
0: Ridiculous. That's a big one.
1: That is a big one.
0: Is that as big as that window behind you?
1: Probably. Yeah. I know we have an 85, and that seems really big to me. That's probably what that is, an 85, don't you think?
2: I'm going to say 75, maybe. I don't know. Let's put a. Do we have any sort of tool that we could use to measure how that what that screen size is?
0: Yardstick. Okay. Right now, let's talk about numbers. How about inflation? Yikes.
2: Uh-oh.
0: Money. Yikes. 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
27: Hi, folks. Happy Tuesday. Not just any Tuesday. I'm feeling it, man. A great day to be alive. It's that time of the year. You got to take what you can. So take a 75-degree sunny day today and appreciate it. After a cool morning, low temperature regime in the 40s. Tonight, not as cool. It's going to be in the 50s. Tomorrow, we could hit 80. Hallelujah. Partly sunny. Maybe a passing shower, but more scattered showers.
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1: Hi.
2: Hi. There's Jeff Oskey.
3: Hey, man.
2: Hello, Josh Arnold.
3: Hello.
2: There's Ace Cosby.
28: Howdy.
2: I am Chick, and hello, Tom.
0: We had a nice visit with comedian Chris Porter.
2: Yeah, yeah, nice.
0: And that visit was brought to you by Lee's Famous Recipe Chicken. Mmm.
2: Man.
0: Got some Lee's Famous Recipe Chicken words coming your way very soon.
2: You know, Lee's chicken is amazing. Don't get me wrong, but as the kids would say, don't sleep on that pot pie.
1: Oh, the biscuits.
2: My goodness gracious.
0: Mm.
2: And this is just for Tom.
0: Yeah. Oh, yeah.
2: Oh, yeah. Tom's going to go get a car wash and listen to Rose Royce and the car wash.
0: always like this song.
2: Yeah. Oh, they're gonna break it down, I hope. Oh.
0: Oh.
2: Uh-huh.
1: Mm. Wasn't there a movie called Car Wash?
0: Yeah. Heck yeah. That's the theme song.
2: With Franklin Ajay, I believe, was one of the stars.
0: Wow.
2: Oh, yeah.
0: That's right.
4: Richard Pryor was in there.
1: Yeah. Oh, yeah.
2: He played a minister, I believe, in a big gold thing, Cadillac with a white sable mink coat. Oh, yeah.
0: Oh, yeah.
2: Something else.
0: Now, I'll urge everyone to visit our website, bobandtom.com, because we've got our pigskin picks up and running with the NFL season about to start week two. Get your picks in before the Thursday night game if you can. Obviously, it makes it a lot easier to win. All you got to do is pick the winners each week, and each week we give away a nice gift certificate from our buddy Steven Singer at Steven Singer Jewelers. 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A nice prize package each week. And by the way, each winner gets to pick with Chick McGee. Are you kidding me? You get to be on the radio.
2: Yeah, think of that excitement when you get to meet me on the radio,
0: There's usually a little trading of a little hostility.
2: Oh, yeah.
0: But, yeah, you could get yourself a nice gift certificate. Now, we're going to go over that way. It's the Incogni News Desk with Christy Lee. We're going to be explaining what Incogni is all about. It's a really, really interesting thing I did not know about.
1: Yeah.
0: And we're going to be telling you about it, and I think suggest you check it out. But right now, Christy, what have you got over there?
1: Speaking of checking things out, a library in Vermont enlisted about 200 people to form a human chain and move its books to a new location. WCAX reports volunteers passed more than 5,000 books by hand a few hundred feet and helped stack the volumes onto shelves inside the expanded library.
0: Isn't that cool?
1: At Middleton Springs. Library officials dubbed the effort the Great Book Brigade. The new library will fully open on September 21st.
0: That's kind of a fun idea.
4: Yeah.
0: Kind of an Amish thing.
1: Amish?
0: Everybody pitching in.
1: Oh. Okay.
0: Hey, get onto the live pad. You don't like it?
1: No, I do like it. I think it's great.
0: That's how they move graveyards, you know.
4: Yeah.
2: Really?
0: Yeah, what? They just get a bunch of people.
2: They take the first 8 feet and, oh no, they hand pass the graves.
0: Yeah, they hand,
2: sorry.
0: Yeah, they dig them
2: you're
0: up.
2: You're right.
0: And you hand pass them. No? I just thought that was a sweet, happy story.
1: It is a sweet, happy story.
0: Libraries, nice places, important places.
1: By the wayside.
0: Even the homeless guy that goes in there to crap, he helped him move the book.
1: Oh, God. A group of Kansas prison inmates has raised thousands of dollars to help pay off local school lunch debt. Norton Community Schools ended last school year with about $6,000 in unpaid meal bills. Inmates at the nearby Norton Correctional Facility organized a fundraiser through the rehabilitation group Reaching Out from Within.
0: That's right. See, this is another happy news story.
1: Nearly 30 inmates presented the school district with a check for more than $4,200. The money will help make sure local students continue to receive breakfast and lunch every day at school.
0: Did I write down the name of the organization?
1: Yeah, I just said it. It's Reaching Out from Within.
0: Oh, I made that up. No, it's Smokes for Kids. So.
2: No, Tom, it's SIGS for Kids. See, that is almost alliteration. It's got the
0: I will acknowledge that.
2: Thank you. SIGS for Kids.
0: Better joke.
2: Yeah.
0: Well, but it's actually called Smokes for Kids. This is no joke. I think that's a nice, and again, a nice happy story.
1: Mm-hmm.
0: You got guys that are working on getting themselves back together and they're doing something nice for kids.
2: Man, I had a buddy of mine. I swear he started smoking when he was like 7 or 8. I mean, it was an alarming age. Yeah. And like had plenty of cigarettes all the time.
1: I can remember, dabbling in middle school maybe, but 7 or 8?
2: Yeah.
4: Fifth grade for me was my first cigarette. Yeah, fifth grade. Fifth and sixth.
1: How old are you there?
4: I have no idea.
0: Your dad smoke?
4: No, my mom did. I used to steal them from her.
0: What brand?
4: Vantage Ultralights.
1: Oh, yeah. I was about 12, I think.
4: Oh, yeah.
5: I got just enough time to light this smoke. I can get back in and watch Barney. I'll be right with you.
0: So a Vantage Ultralight, wasn't that like drinking a too thick smoothie through a thin straw?
4: Yeah, but when you're in fifth grade, it's pretty strong.
2: And your head starts to cave in, and the longer you suck,
4: you'd sneak out into the cornfield.
1: Oh, yeah. It was big in the trailer park.
0: On the other hand of that argument,
1: mm-hmm.
0: I'll be able to be careful telling this story. A friend of mine started smoking at the age of 50.
2: Oh, yeah.
1: You can say he's 50? Dead now, isn't he?
0: 50, 5-0.
2: Had never...
0: You know him.
2: Not even a...
4: Oh, okay.
1: He's no longer with us, correct?
0: He's no longer with us.
1: Why can't you say it then?
0: That's mean.
1: John Fox, I'll say
4: it. Oh, okay.
2: Yeah, it certainly was, yeah.
4: Yeah, but he...
1: What? He's not... John wouldn't
4: care.
1: Yeah,
4: I'm sure it was the cigarettes that, that was the
0: issue. Oh, no, no. I'm not suggesting the cigarette. The cigarettes took them out.
4: Yeah.
0: I think there might have been some other issues there. But I'll remind you once again, urging you to check out bobandtom.com. We've got some interesting stuff there, including a great video with Henry Lee Sumner, the band. We've got the full song now. They were rehearsing and doing something. We're trying to help out Mark Maron from the band with a pretty serious issue. So if you get a chance, go watch Henry Lee on the Bob and Tom website. Also, Pigskin Picks is up and running. I urge you to participate. Just pick the winners. Have some fun. You might end up on the radio with us and Chick McGee.
2: That's right.
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Two from Def Leppard on a Double Shot Tuesday on WZXR. Good morning, it's Freddie Hammer. I have tickets to Rumors ATL, a Fleetwood Mac tribute today. I'm going to be giving away several of those pairs coming up all this week. So that's exciting. So keep listening for chances to win. It's Cue to Call coming up. Right now, two from Bon Jovi.

0: 2 from Bon Jovi on WZXR on Double Shot Tuesday. Hey, it's Freddie Hammer. Just to let you know, we're giving away some of those tickets to Rumors ATL, a Fleetwood Mac tribute, coming up Sunday, September 20th. Now, this is going to be a show at the Valley of Williamsport Scottish Rite Theater. So at the Scottish Rite, you're going to see Rumors ATL, a Fleetwood Mac tribute. But you got to listen in for the cue to call. We'll be doing that after 11 o'clock today for sure. But I wanted to remind you that there is a senior expo coming up here on Thursday. Senator Jean Yaw and Representative Joe Ham were on my show on Sunday talking about our In Touch program, our public affairs show. That's all brought to you by Geisinger Muncy and Jersey Shore, state-of-the-art healthcare close to home. 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
2: Hi, folks. Happy Tuesday. Not just any Tuesday. I'm feeling it, man. A great day to be alive. But it's that time of the year. You got to take what you can. So take a 75-degree sunny day today and appreciate it. After a cool morning low temperature regime in the 40s. Tonight, not as cool. It's going to be in the 50s. Tomorrow, we could hit 80. Hallelujah. Partly sunny. Maybe a passing shower, but more scattered showers and thunderstorms on Thursday with highs in the low 80s. Oh, yeah. The rest, my friend, that's up to you.
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0: George Thorogood and a Double Shot Tuesday on 99.3 and 103.7 WZXR. It's Freddie Hammer. I wanted to get on it early this week because the NASCAR race is going to be Saturday night. So Saturday, September 19th, it's the Bass Pro Shops night race from Bristol. The coverage all begins at 6:30 p.m. And, of course, the green flag racing is at 7:30. 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

0: 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It's Freddie Hammer. Serious things going on in our world. We have to be voting for them or not. So if you wanted to be a voter coming up here this November, today is National Voter Registration Day, a good day to register or check your registration. I was just checking online. I went to pa.gov under Pennsylvania Voting and Elections. You can check your registration status, see if you have anything that you need to do to get all prepared and ready and legal before you get started to vote coming up this November. So this is a good time to do it because you have a little bit of extra time. Other than National Voter Registration Day, it's National Double Cheeseburger Day. So after you do that, go have a double cheeseburger for sure. On the way, coming back with two in a row from Nirvana at the top of the hour on a Double Shot Tuesday. It's next on WZXR.
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two from Nirvana on a Double Shot Tuesday. About a girl and smells like teen spirit on WZXR. It's Freddie Hammer. This hour, giving away tickets live in concert. Rumors ATL, a Fleetwood Mac tribute. Going to give away a pair of tickets for this. It's at the Scottish Rite Theater Sunday. It's coming up at 7 p.m. on the 20th. Keep listening for the cue to call. We'll do it this hour. Right now, two from Journey on WZXR. Yes.

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On 99.3 and 103.7 WZXR. It's Freddie Hammer. Hey, high school football is coming up this Friday night. We have the show that airs on our sister station, the Twin Valleys Talk Radio Network. So Friday night, you get the play-by-play with our own Ian Catharine and Bob Woodley, along with a halftime report from Eric Spencer. So you get all the games in the region. 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This week, it's Athens at South Williamsport. So it's down south side. Athens coming to town for Friday night's week four, Friday Night Lights. Our pregame coverage, like I said, 6:30 with a kickoff at 7 on the Twin Valleys Talk Radio Network. 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
6: Hi, folks. Happy Tuesday. Not just any Tuesday. I'm feeling it, man. A great day to be alive. But it's that time of the year. You got to take what you can. So take a 75-degree sunny day today and appreciate it. After a cool morning, low temperature regime in the 40s. Tonight, not as cool. It's going to be in the 50s. Tomorrow, we could hit 80. Hallelujah. Partly sunny. Maybe a passing shower, but more scattered showers and thunderstorms on Thursday with highs in the low 80s. Oh, yeah. The rest, my friend, that's up to you.
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7: One, two, one, two.

like those kind of high heels too. 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

0: Two from Van Halen. Everybody wants some on WZXR. It's Freddie Hammer. Everybody wants these tickets. It's an event coming up on Sunday, September 20th at 7. And it's at the Scottish Rite Theater, Valley of Williamsport Scottish Rite Theater. Rumors, ATL, a Fleetwood Mac tribute. They are going to be putting on a show. And the tickets are on sale right now. 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You can get the details that way. Or you can win right now a pair of tickets to our show, to Rumors ATL, a Fleetwood Mac tribute. This Sunday, September 20th, I'll take caller number 6. Caller 6 right now is a winner of a pair of tickets to this. This is just the first day I'm doing it, too. So be caller 6 now. Get your ticket deal out of the way so you don't have to purchase. You can just go ahead and win. Call me now, 570-323-9399. A way to win tickets to a show coming up this Sunday. I love it. So call now for Rumors ATL.
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0: Giving away tickets to Rumors ATL, a Fleetwood Mac tribute, coming up at the Scottish Rite Theater on Sunday. Hi, ZXR. You're caller number 6. Who's this?
10: Ron Moser.
0: Hi, Ron. Where are you calling from?
10: From Montgomery.
0: Excellent. I'm sending you over to the Scottish Rite this Sunday for Rumors ATL. Have a great time at the Fleetwood Mac tribute.
10: All right, thank you.
0: You're so welcome. We'll do it again tomorrow. More tickets going out the door for Rumors ATL. And that's just a great fundraising event. 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

0: Sands and Days, Led Zeppelin, All of My Love before that on a Double Shot Tuesday on WZXR. It's Freddie Hammer. All right, so here we got some food news going on, and I want this to come to Williamsport, or Montoursville anyway. This is the return of the T-Rex burger through Wendy's. This is through a Wendy's in Edmond, Oklahoma, which is featuring kind of this new promotion for this T-Rex burger. It has 9 patties on it, 9 hamburger patties at Wendy's, plus 9 pieces of cheese. And they challenge customers to finish it in 9 minutes for a special prize and a T-shirt. Yeah, the massive burger has a cult following and a weird history. It started as a joke years ago before becoming an unofficial secret menu favorite. Online reactions range from, I could destroy that, to the prize is a cardiologist's business card. It's a towering sandwich. My goodness, a T-Rex burger. So maybe we have a secret menu here in Montoursville or over on Maynard Street. You could check there too. So find out more if you can get the banned T-Rex burger. I guess it's all up to the franchisee. On the way, it's the WZXR Workforce Block. We got Block. So it's a double shot of a double shot. 2 in a row. And 2 in a row from the Stone Temple Pilots. That's 4 in a row. That's how we do the workforce block. That goes right on to the flashback pop quiz and your request coming up at 570-323-9399. So get ready to go because we're starting next on WZXR's Workforce Block All Request Lunch Hour coming up.
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0: 4 in a row from the Stone Temple Pilots on the WZXR Workforce Block. That's the block. We started out with Plush, then Tripping on a Hole in a Paper Heart, Dead and Bloated and Sex Type Thing, wrapping up the block. Sounds good for a Tuesday. Double shots of a double shot. That's how we do it. Every day at the noontime hour, we do the double shots of a double shot, which is pretty much a block of the favorite rock and roll artists of the day. So how are we going to do that? That's coming up. So you got the flashback pop quiz that we got right now. So if you're interested in winning a prize pack, I got it for you. The Utz brand snacks, the Pepsi products. I got a family four-pack of Reptiland today. So that's the tickets going out in the prize pack if you know the answer to today's flashback pop quiz.
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2: 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Do you remember which band members played which instruments? Two guitars, bass, and drums. Ace, Gene, Peter, and Paul. Can you match the members of Kiss with the instruments they played?
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9: Today, we're going to have temperatures a little bit below average, but we're going to have a lot of sunshine, a little breezy at times, but a beautiful day out there. Certainly feeling like fall after temperatures starting off in the 40s this morning. Overnight tonight, not as cold.

0: The most dangerous tongue in rock, Gene Simmons. And on drums, Peter Criss. Ace and Paul on guitar, Gene on bass, Peter on drums. If those were your answers, then you passed today's pop kiss. I mean quiz. Class dismissed.
1: Okay, go ahead and prove it.
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2: Peter Criss on the drums.
1: That's right. Good job. I got the WZXR prize pack for you. I got the Utz brand snacks and Pepsi products. I'm going to send along a family four-pack to Reptiland, too, so congratulations.
2: Well, thank you.
1: You're so welcome. We'll do it again tomorrow. I got lots of Reptiland tickets to go. And Pepsi and Utz brand snacks with Halloween themes coming soon, the prize pack. That'll be good. How about a double shot of Kiss right now? Here's Love Gun on WZXR's All Request Lunch Hour.

0: I love it loud. Love Gun before that on a Double Shot Tuesday on the WCXR Workforce Block All Request Lunch Hour. Love it. There's some things that are going to be happening here with Penn State Extension and Eagle Grange. They're going to host a home food preservation workshop. Are you a person that does canning? I mean, if you can stuff, you can eat like all winter long just on like the bushel of peaches that you bought. It just takes the time to can it and buy the jars, of course, and the lids. But if you wanted to be a part of this, you can learn about it on Monday, September 21st from 6 to 8 at the Eagle Grange Hall. That's in Montgomery. You can learn the ins and outs of making homemade pickles. Hands-on instruction. Registration is $25 per person and includes all materials and ingredients. 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Logan did that from Williamsport. Wants to hear some Queen. We'll do Queen next on the WZXR Workforce Block All Request Lunch Hour.
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0: Two in a row from Styx on a double shot Tuesday on 99.3 and 103.7 WZXR. It's Freddie Hammer. Looks like Styx going to be doing a residency once again here in Las Vegas. They're going to run five nights at the Venetian Theater. That's coming up on January 29th and 30th, February 3rd, 5th, and 6th. And if you've ever been to the Venetian, that's where you can go see Cirque du Soleil's the water one. That was my favorite. So anyway, if you like Cirque du Soleil, that's something to keep in mind. If you wanted to go to Las Vegas at Christmas, not a bad place to go. You could be wearing short sleeves in January, probably, maybe a jacket. Anyway, two in a row from Styx on a double shot Tuesday on WZXR. We're going to come back with a no repeat workday, and we're going to kick it all off with two from Poison next on WZXR.
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It's Freddie Hammer. Coming up soon, we're going to be giving things away for the Bloomsburg Fair. That starts up on September 25th through October 3rd. 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Right.

0: two from the Black Crowes, Remedy, Hard to Handle on WZXR. It's Freddie Hammer. Today is a day that you can definitely make appointments to go give blood because we are still dealing with a national blood shortage emergency. You're urged to give blood as soon as you can. The shortage is pretty serious for platelets, O-positive blood, B-negative blood. Have you ever given platelets? It's a little bit of a longer process. You got to go to Wilkes-Barre to do it, around here anyway. It's sort of a different kind of giving. You give your platelets and you get all the red and white blood cells back. So the platelets are kind of a different item. But it's really great. You get to watch a movie, you get more snacks. Anyway, but if you wanted to go give blood, you go to redcrossblood.org, line up your appointment this week. In fact, tomorrow, you can go to St. Joseph the Worker on West 4th Street from 1:30 to 6 p.m. They're going to be doing that blood drive. There's other ones coming up on Friday, Bethany Evangelical Lutheran Church. That's on Broad Street in Montoursville, noon to 5 for that blood drive. You can put in your zip code, and it'll give you all the blood drives around your radius. And then you can choose one. Definitely do the pre-screening information. 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RedCrossBlood.org. Go there now and give the gift of life. You're saving more than one life when you give a pint of blood. How about two from the Rolling Stones on Double Shot Tuesday? We'll do it next on WZXR.
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8: Today, we're going to have temperatures a little bit below average, but we're going to have a lot of sunshine, a little breezy at times, but a beautiful day out there. Certainly feeling like fall after temperatures starting off in the 40s this morning. Overnight tonight, not as cold. We'll be in the mid-50s in the Williamsport area. And then during the day, we're going to see some increasing clouds, a couple of showers around, and a high near 80. 63 will be the low on Thursday. And then Thursday afternoon, we're looking at a high of 82. Do you have plans for the upcoming weekend? Well, we're talking highs mid-70s on Saturday, near 80 on Sunday, but unfortunately, both days will also feature the chance of a shower.
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0: Rolling Stones on a Double Shot Tuesday, Brown Sugar, and Sympathy for the Devil on WZXR. It's Freddie Hammer. We're coming up on the Bloomsburg Fair, September 25th. And coming up soon, we're giving away tickets for some of these events, like Live and Jet. We're going to be giving away tickets to Skillet, definitely for Truck and Tractor Pulls, Demolition Derby, and Figure Eight Racing. You go to BloomsburgFair.com and get all the details about what shows you want to go to and what nights you want to go. Lots of great vendors and food is everywhere, so you can take the sky ride across the place and then sort of make your way back. 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So keep listening for a chance to win tickets to that show coming up soon. 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

0: Two in a row from Incubus on WZXR. It's Freddie Hammer. Okay, so I was pretty excited when my daughter was in New York City at the same time that Auntie Anne's was selling pretzel perfume. So I asked her to pick that up for me, and she did. And it's an amazing smell. It really does smell like pretzels. Anyway, so there's now another little fashion item in a way that Burger King has come out with, and they're releasing limited edition micro purses shaped like a chicken nugget. They call it Le Nugget. It's a tiny bag and just costs $3.99 in New York City. So surprise, surprise, it's actually quite, economical. But they're only dropping 100 daily at noon from September 12th through the 16th. And each purse includes a sauce-inspired charm, honey mustard, buffalo, sweet and sour, special savory. This is one of those things, guys, that you can get and give to somebody in your family at Christmas time. So I'm just telling you, Burger King launching the $3.99 chicken nugget purse. And nobody's going to judge anybody if they put chicken nuggets in the purse. I won't tell. Coming up, Jake Michael's coming back. He is going to take you through the whole afternoon from 2 till 7. He's going to do This Day in Rock at 4:35. He's going to do the WZXR Rush Hour Rock Block. That's at 5 o'clock to take you home. And then the Rock Report at 6:20. So lots of great information, plus lots of great double shots all afternoon long. So that's coming up. I'll be back tomorrow. We'll do a Wednesday together. Don't drink and drive. I'm Freddie Hammer on WZXR.
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99.3, 103.7 WZXR and a good double shot Tuesday afternoon. Susquehanna Valley Rockers, Jake back in with you. Did you miss me? Well, even if you didn't, I missed you. I'm happy to be back in the studio bringing the rock, and a big thank you to Barbara Evans for handling the mic duties while I was away. So without further ado, it's back to the rock.

0: Green Day wraps up the Double Shot Music Marathon, 99.3, 103.7 WZXR, the Susquehanna Valley's home of rock and roll. How you doing? I'm Jake, and I'm hanging out with you till 7 tonight. Great to be back on the microphone talking to you, and I sure hope you miss me because, like I said a few minutes ago, I sure as heck missed you. Now, get yourself out of a pickle and learn how to make some instead. Penn State Extension in Eagle Grange, they're hosting a home food preservation workshop on Monday. 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
10: Today, we're going to have temperatures a little bit below average, but we're going to have a lot of sunshine, a little breezy at times, but a beautiful day out there. Certainly feeling like fall after temperatures starting off in the 40s this morning. Overnight tonight, not as cold. We'll be in the mid-50s in the Williamsport area, and then during the day, we're going to see some increasing clouds, a couple of showers around, and a high near 80. 63 will be the low on Thursday, and then Thursday afternoon, we're looking at a high of 82. Do you have plans for the upcoming weekend? Well, we're talking highs mid-70s on Saturday, near 80 on Sunday, but unfortunately, both days will also feature the chance of a shower.
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0: The Susquehanna Valley's home of rock and roll, 99.3, 103.7 WZXR, with two from Weezer. And I've got to ask, have you seen the Sydney Sweeney sports ad yet? Because, yeah, people are definitely talking about it. It's for the sports trading app Novig. And Sydney, well, she's basically wearing nothing but some very strategically placed sports equipment. And, well, as you might imagine, not everybody's loving it. In fact, some professional and Olympic athletes say the ad sexualizes sports and, well, takes away from female athletes who've worked for years to be recognized for their talent, their strength, and, of course, their athletic ability. Sydney says, hey, hang on. Isn't there a little bit of a double standard here? Serena Williams, Ronda Rousey, Sue Bird, and Megan Rapinoe all have posed nude for ESPN's body issue. She says her ad was simply supposed to be confident, funny, and playful. Well, apparently more than 200,000 people have unfollowed her over it. So, have you seen it yet? What do you think? Is it clever marketing, or did this one cross the line? Either way, Novig just got a whole lot of free advertising.
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And it's a busy day across the local sports scene. And boys soccer, Montoursville visiting Wellsboro. And Shikellamy is at Williamsport at 4:30 this afternoon. Hughesville takes on Bloomsburg. And Loyal Sock heads to Southern Columbia at 6. Warrior Run visits Mifflinburg. And Midwest is at Lewisburg. And in girls soccer, Millville at South Williamsport and CMVT at Muncie. Plus plenty of volleyball, field hockey, tennis, golf, and cross-country action going on today.

0: 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And if you're looking for something to do this Saturday, and, well, maybe something good to eat while you're at it, check this out. There's a craft and soup sale going on from 10 until 3 at the Eldred Township Fire Hall on Warrensville Road. You can browse some local crafts, grab yourself some homemade soup, and the best part, you're helping support Quaker Hill Cemetery. So come hungry, do a little shopping, and help out a local good cause that's happening again this Saturday. And that event calendar update is brought to you by Lang's Chocolate. Mouth-watering satisfaction of sea salt caramels from Lang's Chocolate. 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
8: Today, we're going to have temperatures a little bit below average, but we're going to have a lot of sunshine, a little breezy at times, but a beautiful day out there. Certainly feeling like fall after temperatures starting off in the 40s this morning. Overnight tonight, not as cold. We'll be in the mid-50s in the Williamsport area. And then during the day, we're going to see some increasing clouds, a couple of showers around, and a high near 80. 63 will be the low on Thursday. And then Thursday afternoon, we're looking at a high of 82. Do you have plans for the upcoming weekend? Well, we're talking highs mid-70s on Saturday, near 80 on Sunday, but unfortunately, both days will also feature the chance of a shower.
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0: The Susquehanna Valley's home of rock and roll, 99.3, 103.7 WZXR. And, you know, being an NFL fan is, well, it's getting a little tough in the wallet these days. A new LendingTree survey says only 54% of Americans plan to spend money on football this season, which is down from 65% last year. And it's probably not because they suddenly stopped loving football. Tickets cost more, jerseys cost more, pretty much everything costs more. And fans are even cutting back on fantasy football, with participation expected to drop from 44% last year to 36%. And speaking of football, my Steelers are up against the Patriots this Sunday. Let's see if the black and gold can make it two wins to start off the season. Come on, Steelers. My wallet may be cutting back, but my yelling at the TV, well, that definitely is not.
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0: 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And if you're a Fleetwood Mac fan, this is going to be a great night. Rumors ATL, they're a Fleetwood Mac tribute band. They're coming to the Valley of Williamsport Scottish Rite Theater this Sunday night, 7 o'clock. They're going to be bringing those classic Fleetwood Mac songs to the stage for a special fundraising concert. Now, tickets are $35 in advance, and proceeds benefit the Masonic and local charities. 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

99.3, 103.7 WZXR. And you know how every town seems to have that one festival, you know, where you think, okay, who came up with this? Well, there's one in Arkansas that brings in thousands of people, competitive cooks from all over the country, and a menu you're probably not going to find at your local diner. I'll tell you what it is and what they're cooking up in just a few.

0: those crazy, crazy nights. 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So how adventurous are you when it comes to food? Because in Springdale, Arkansas, they just held the annual World Champion Squirrel Cook-Off. Yes, squirrel. 28 cooking teams from 15 states showed up to prove they know their way around a squirrel dinner, and thousands of people came out to try it. But apparently just eating squirrel, well, that's just not enough. They also had the world's hottest squirrel eating contest, a live squirrel skinning competition. Now, I don't mean they were skinning live squirrels. It was, just live. The squirrels were deceased. They were dead. But for dessert, how about squirrel-flavored ice cream? Because, why wouldn't you? But if you're sitting there thinking, there's absolutely no way I'm eating squirrel, the good news is they also had championship arm wrestling and free fishing rods. Personally, I think I'll stick with the arm wrestling.
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2: Today, we're going to have temperatures a little bit below average, but we're going to have a lot of sunshine, a little breezy at times, but a beautiful day out there. Certainly feeling like fall after temperatures starting off in the 40s this morning. Overnight tonight, not as cold. We'll be in the mid-50s in the Williamsport area, and then during the day, we're going to see some increasing clouds, a couple of showers around, and a high near 80. 63 will be the low on Thursday, and then Thursday afternoon, we're looking at a high of 82. Do you have plans for the upcoming weekend? Well, we're talking highs mid-70s on Saturday, near 80 on Sunday, but unfortunately, both days will also feature the chance of a shower.
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0: 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A couple of chances to root for the hometown Penn College Wildcats today. Penn College Soccer has both squads in action, starting right here in Williamsport as the Wildcat men welcome Pitt Bradford at 5 o'clock. And then at 7 o'clock tonight, the women, well, they are on the road to face Penn State Altoona. So a full Tuesday on the pitch. Men at home at 5, women on the road at 7. Good luck to both squads. Go get them, Wildcats, and bring home a couple of W's.
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0: 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And hey, if you love a good book bargain, this one's for you. The Friends of the James V. Brown Library Fall Book Sale. That's going to be happening September 17th through the 19th at Pine Street Methodist Church in Williamsport. And I'm talking thousands of books for all ages, an entire room packed with kids' books and daily bag sales to, you know, really load up. Thursday night, it's a special friends-only preview, and you can even join at the door. So bring a bag, bring a few bucks, and, well, maybe even a little help carrying everything to the car. Stock the bookshelf and support the James V. Brown Library while you're at it. And that's a pretty good read all the way around. That event calendar update is brought to you by the mouthwatering satisfaction of sea salt caramels from Lang's Chocolates on Pine Street in downtown Williamsport.
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Jake hanging out with you till 7 tonight. And hey, listen, if you've updated your iPhone and, well, suddenly the battery's disappearing a lot faster than usual, or the thing kind of feels like a hand warmer, don't freak out. Apple says it's pretty normal. Your phone's busy doing a bunch of stuff behind the scenes, and it could take a few days to kind of settle down. In fact, they say you might even have to clear out some space. So, yeah, maybe finally time to delete those 4,000 screenshots.

0: 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And hey, if Pink Floyd was part of the soundtrack of your life, you might want to clear this Saturday night. Britt Floyd rolling into the Journey Bank Community Arts Center in downtown Williamsport, 7:30, bringing the Floyd catalog to life on stage. I'm talking all those classics, Comfortably Numb, Money, Time, Another Brick in the Wall, and so many more. And yeah, they're bringing the big lights, the lasers, and the visuals that all go with it. So if you spent a few years wearing out copies The Dark Side of the Moon and The Wall, this is one show that's got your name all over it. Britt Floyd, it's this Saturday night, 7:30 at the Journey Bank Community Arts Center in downtown Williamsport. 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
8: Today, we're going to have temperatures a little bit below average, but we're going to have a lot of sunshine, a little breezy at times, but a beautiful day out there. Certainly feeling like fall after temperatures starting off in the 40s this morning. Overnight tonight, not as cold. We'll be in the mid-50s in the Williamsport area. And then during the day, we're going to see some increasing clouds, a couple of showers around, and a high near 80. 63 will be the low on Thursday. And then Thursday afternoon, we're looking at a high of 82. Do you have plans for the upcoming weekend? Well, we're talking highs mid-70s on Saturday, near 80 on Sunday, but unfortunately, both days will also feature the chance of a shower.
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0: 93 and 103.7 WZXR, and it is the Rush Hour Rock Block with Ozzy Saturday night under the lights at Bristol. Yeah, this one's going to be a good one. NASCAR Cup Series Racing is back on the Twin Valleys Talk Network with the Bass Pro Shops Night Race from Bristol Motor Speedway. 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

0: Wrapping up the Rush Hour Rock Block 2 from Van Halen, 99.3, 103.7 WZXR, the Susquehanna Valley's home of rock and roll. Looking for something to do Friday night? How about Little Live Blues under the September sky? You got the Cadillac Cats. 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

99.3, 103.7 WZXR, the Susquehanna Valley's home of rock and roll. And coming up in the Rock Report, Kiss is cracking open the vault for a massive 50th anniversary release. Journey is getting a do-over after Mother Nature pulled the plug on him. And Styx is heading back to Vegas. But, of course, we've got him coming right here to Williamsport, too. The Rock Report coming up next.

0: Pink Floyd wraps up the Music Marathon, 99.3, 103.7 WZXR, and it is time for the Rock Report. Kiss going back into the vault for the 50th anniversary of Rock and Roll Over. The massive reissue arrives on November 6th with four CDs, including 100 previously unreleased tracks and mixes, plus 15 live cuts from Kiss at Tokyo's Budokan in 1977, recordings originally considered for Alive 2. And Journey is getting another shot at Stagecoach next spring. They were supposed to play the California Festival this year, but high winds wiped out their set. They're going to be back April 24th, sharing the bill with Willie Nelson and the Tedeschi Trucks Band. David Lee Roth, he's also headed to Stagecoach, performing the following night. And Styx is heading back to Las Vegas for the seventh straight year with five shows at the Venetian beginning January 29th. Of course, we don't have to fly to Vegas to see them. Styx hits their Journey Bank Community Arts Center right here in downtown Williamsport on February 17th. Tickets and details at caclive.com. And that is your Rock Report for Tuesday, September 15th.
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4: Overnight tonight, definitely not as chilly as it was this morning. Hey, it's Storm Tracker 16 meteorologist Anthony Bordenaro with your Central Pennsylvania forecast. A little bit cool overnight, low temperatures in the middle 50s. And then into the afternoon, getting a little bit muggy, high temperature near 82. And there will be an isolated shower out there. Most of us will be dry, but do keep that in mind if running some errands in the afternoon. Into Thursday, better rain chance, even some local heavy thunderstorms with a high temperature near 82 once again. And then on Friday, a cold front passes through. It turns breezy with highs staying in the 70s. A preview of this weekend, storm chances in the forecast. Sunday right now is looking like the wetter day. This is Storm Tracker 16 meteorologist Anthony Bordenaro.
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0: 99.3, 103.7 WZXR with the Stones wrapping it up for me here on this Double Shot Tuesday. Mark Mack is coming up next. Thank you so much for welcoming me back. I missed you all, and it's good to be back playing the rock and roll for you. So I look forward to hanging out with you again tomorrow afternoon and tomorrow night. So have a great night. Keep the radio turned on, keep it turned up, and keep rocking with us at WZXR.
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93.1037 WZXR, the Susquehanna Valley's home of rock and roll. My favorite day of the week, Double Shot Tuesday, coming at you two at a time. Always seems to go by a little quicker. Let's hope midnight will be here before we know it. Pearl Jam's in Double Shot Tuesday, WZXR.

0: Pearl Jam, 99.3, 103.7, and now in the Muncie area at 95.1 FM, giving you a ton of different ways to listen to WCXR. Hey, you want to listen in tomorrow to Freddie Hammer? See if you can't win with the Rumors ATL, a Fleetwood Mac tribute band, coming into Williamsport here on Sunday. They'll be at the Scottish Rite Theater, a fundraising event. The proceeds will help out the Masonic and local charities. 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Don't miss an unforgettable night of timeless music for a great cause. And Freddie Hammer will give you a chance to win your way in tomorrow. Once again, you'll have some tickets on the line for Rumors ATL, Fleetwood Mac Tribute Band, Scottish Rite, this Sunday. Don't miss it. I did a little dive on these guys on YouTube. Check them out. We're in for a good show on Sunday night. Straight ahead, we've got a look at Valley weather and a pair from Styx.
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7: Overnight tonight, definitely not as chilly as it was this morning. Hey, it's Storm Tracker 16 meteorologist Anthony Bordenaro with your Central Pennsylvania forecast. A little bit cool overnight, low temperatures in the middle 50s. And then into the afternoon, getting a little bit muggy, high temperature near 82. And there will be an isolated shower out there. Most of us will be dry, but do keep that in mind if running some errands in the afternoon. Into Thursday, better rain chance, even some local heavy thunderstorms with a high temperature near 82 once again. And then on Friday, a cold front passes through. It turns breezy with highs staying in the 70s. A preview of this weekend, storm chances in the forecast. Sunday right now is looking like the wetter day. This is Storm Tracker 16 meteorologist Anthony Bordenaro.
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0: Dix and Come Sail Away, WZXR. Well, we got a good show with them last year at the Bloomsburg Fair, and we got another chance this year to catch Dix February 17th at the Journey Bank Community Arts Center. The show just announced here a couple weeks ago. 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Hopefully you're getting out this Saturday night. Britt Floyd, The Moon, The Wall, and Beyond coming to the Journey Bank Community Arts Center. 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

0: 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Well, it was, I think it was a couple weeks back, we got the Walmart did the purse out of the rotisserie chicken bag. I see Burger King now has a chicken nugget purse. They put this out during New York's Fashion Week. Only cost $3.99 for the tiny bag called the Le Nugget, identical to the price of a four-piece nugget order. They're only making 500 of these purses. They're doing 100 daily at noon Eastern time. They're doing that one more day tomorrow. Limited to one per household. Each purse includes a sauce-inspired charm, honey mustard, buffalo sweet and sour, special savory, plus a redemption code for four nuggets. The stunt supports the chain's broader 26 brand overhaul, which has fueled an aggressive restaurant expansion across Japan. So tomorrow at noon Eastern, you get one of those Burger King chicken nugget purses. You gotta be, they're only doing 100. Be quick.
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